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2: 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Everybody's qualifying. 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
0: Your next chance to see Noah Kahn in Vancouver, trip number 82 of Get the Hell Out of Here, is coming up tomorrow morning at 6 with the Garner Andrews Show. There must be-

Has anyone seen Edmonton's lightning sidewalk yet? Please text me 10029. I'm dying to know more about this hot new Edmonton tourist destination, because apparently, in a recent Edmonton storm, a lightning struck a sidewalk on the north side near 129th Avenue and 129th Street. A picture of this has gone wildly viral on Facebook. You can literally see the crater where the lightning made contact, and it singed the sidewalk. So you know this is a real photo, because it's not as easy to burn concrete as it is with every single one of my grilled cheeses. I will say, though, I feel like I gotta go out there and visit Lightning Sidewalk, you know? Maybe touch it, buy a lottery ticket. It's gotta be lucky, right? Or maybe I'll put a Get Well Soon balloon on the Lightning Sidewalk. Not looking so good. But I will say, who needs bike lanes in Edmonton when we got lightning lanes? Feels fitting with AC/DC coming to town soon, doesn't it? It's USS on Sonic.

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Did you know Canadian band Arkells only get their hair cut in Edmonton despite being from Hamilton, Ontario? Yeah, I love this so much. We learned that from a recent social media post the Arkells put out on Instagram. And they literally have a barber so much they love in downtown Edmonton. They plan to go there when they come to Edmonton on tour. Amazing. Maybe Edmonton can be the haircut capital of the world now. Most of those haircuts are probably mullets, but not for the Arkells. This is new music discovery from Arkells. It's next summer on Sonic 102.9.

It's Sonic 1029. I'm Lauren Hunter. And how do you spend your vacation time? Because here's the wild thing I did with mine. Beating. Yes, if you don't know, I recently got back from a week of vacation. And whew, things are getting wild now in my 30s. I got obsessed with the new hobby of beating. I used 75 feet of bead wire in 4 days. Made 20 pieces of jewelry. And have one very strained wrist now from making all of those bracelets. It was literally eat, sleep, bead, repeat. And I think I went to Michael's every single day for a week. Probably keeping all of their stores in business at the moment, but would highly recommend beading. Although, take it your own risk. It is a very addictive hobby. This is Bagging Now. It's Maneskin on Sonic. Whoa.

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The band that knows sharing is caring about the health of your band. REM, Orange Crush on Sonic 1029. I'm Lauren Hunter, because REM notoriously shares royalties between all of their band members from their songs. Why do this? Well, they know that when the royalties are shared, that's probably going to prevent a lot of the arguments amongst the band members, right? And other famous bands do this too. Coldplay shares all of their royalties evenly. So do The Doors, Radiohead, and the Red Hot Chili Peppers. So that means they don't have to fight about money. They can fight about other stuff that's important, right? Like who put the toilet paper over or under on the tour bus.

Sonic 1029, and psst, you want to know a secret? We can get you into NoahCon's sold-out show in Vancouver. Why are we still whispering? I don't know. But either way, just be listening to Sonic every day this week at 6, 8, 10, noon, 2, 4, and 6. We'll give you code words to text in at those times, and you will automatically qualify for our trip to get the hell out of here to see NoahCon in Vancouver in August at BC Place. It's going to be an unreal trip, and it's free. What more could you want?

0: We're getting a Brit to weigh in on the song Blame Brit by The Beaches. Sonic 1029, I'm Lauren Hunter. The Beaches are coming to K-Days this weekend. It's going to be an awesome show. But being a Brit, how do you feel about the song Blame Brit?
1: I feel it's accurate.
0: It is.
1: You can blame a Brit. A lot of things get solved that way.
0: You think Brits should be blamed?
1: I 100% agree with that. I don't see how they couldn't be blamed, actually.
0: Why is that, Brett?
1: We're such characters. We're always up to something sneaky and...
0: Oh, what's something you could be blamed for, Brett?
1: You know, sometimes in the office, I like to throw around little foam balls at people and pretend it wasn't me.

0: times has that song been sung to you this year, Brett?
1: Been sung once. My daughter thinks it's pretty catchy. She's three.
0: Even your daughter's blaming Brett.
1: I can't blame her.

0: 1029.
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how would you feel about them airing out your dirty laundry in songs? Because that's the case for this next Sonic artist, Somber. He says he wrote this next track back to friends about an actual ex-partner. And when he performed it on The Tonight Show with Jimmy Fallon, he literally got tons of angry texts and calls from that ex-partner saying, how could you? You air all our dirty laundry out on TV. To which I say, you know what? I'm not sure that's valid, because I think if you're a musician, you should be able to sing about your life. And it's not like he literally says their name in the song, unlike Flame Brett by The Beaches, which literally calls out an actual Brett that they dated. And I still like that song, so I think that one's good too. Keep writing about your real lives, musicians. We love you for it. It's so human, unlike AI. 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

0: Sonic, who might this be?
1: Sayward.
0: Sayward?
1: Yeah.
0: Sayward, that's an awesome name. I don't think I've ever heard that before.
1: No, you probably haven't, nor will you hear it again.
0: What were you named after, Sayward?
1: It's from a movie.
0: Which movie?
1: It's called The Awakening Land, and it was a TV movie that either aired in 76 or 78, and my mom just loved the name of the girl, like, in the movie, yeah.
0: How many people have sung to you, "Carry on my Sayward, son"?
1: None. You're the first. Yes.
0: Wow, I had an original thought.
1: Yeah.
2: Is it a relapse if it's just a drink? A picture-perfect party full of friends I used to keep.

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0: Somebody just messaged, is this true? Somebody said, when you rent a Lime scooter past a certain hour, they do a sobriety test? How? How is that? But this person goes on to say they should have the same feature for Uber Eats or Skip the Dishes. I tripped over a pizza on my way out the door this morning that's been sitting out in the rain all night. Yeah, somebody's going to regret that $47 credit card charge later on this month. It is a good idea, though, to have a skill testing question or something when you're ordering food at 2:30 or 3 o'clock in the morning. Get in touch with the show here, 10029. If you're texting, that's where the voice notes go to. Or if you want to kick it old school, call the show, 780-423-1029.
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1: No time to Google.
2: Wyatt, there's no time to Google. What province is Lake Louise in?
3: Alberta.
2: What's smaller, a tablespoon or a teaspoon?
3: A teaspoon.
2: When it comes to mosquitoes, who does the biting? The males, the females, or both?
3: The females.
2: Who took over as host of The Price is Right after Bob Barker retired?
3: Drew Carey.
2: The New York Rangers play hockey. What sport do the Texas Rangers play?
3: Baseball.
2: Jennifer Coolidge played Stifler's mom in what movie franchise?
3: American Pie.
2: What is it called when a band comes back to play a few more songs after they've said goodnight?
3: An encore.
2: What is the current name of Edmonton's annual exhibition?

0: Dave.
1: Lars Ulrich is the name of the drummer from what American metal band?
0: The Metallica.
2: Oh, baby.
1: Yes. Just like I predicted. Hang on.
3: Yeah, we got to let this run out.
1: You had a lot of time. Okay, there we go. You had a lot of time left, too, Wyatt. I think you had something like 17 seconds left on the clock.
0: You said that Taylor went 9 for 9, so I couldn't, you know, let him show me up.
1: No.
3: There you go.
1: Wow, that was spectacular. And it was a perfect game,
3: yeah,
1: too.
3: Yeah, straight through, no passes. Just
0: The first question got me. I was a little, is it Alberta? I'm not 100% sure.
1: Wow. So.
3: Yeah, that made me pretty nervous. Not going to lie.
1: What are you going to do with $1,000, pal?
0: That's a good question. I know a lot of people say build, but I think I want to buy a new PlayStation.
1: Oh, yeah, I like that. Okay. I like that.
3: That's pretty good.
1: What's your game?
0: I like playing Diablo 4 currently.
1: Okay.
3: Do you have a PlayStation? You just want a second one as backup?
0: Now well, that you've got I want the PlayStation Pro. I want the upgraded version.
3: Oh, there you go.
1: Okay. Yeah. How many PlayStations deep are we? 5, 6?
3: 5.
0: Yes, number 5, yeah.
1: Okay. Well, Wyatt, enjoy that new PlayStation, pal. You got $1,000.
0: Oh, thank you.
4: Woo! For over 20 years.
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0: We've sent you all over the world to get the hell out of here to see your favorite band.
1: Foo Fighters in Montreal.
0: Blink 182 in Toronto.
1: Mother Mother in Mexico.
0: The Black Keys in Vancouver.
1: Mumford and Sons in Poland.
0: And our next get the hell out of here is about to take off.
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1: It's the Garner Andrews Show. This show stars you. We've got somebody on the phone right now who wants to tell us that the crossing arms on the train tracks, Ray Gibbons going in and out of St. Albert, are stuck in the down position. And now you're sitting there. You can't access the internet to find out what's going on. You've been completely plunged into darkness.
2: I am. It's the 1300s. I don't know what to do.
1: Probably go down to the river and wash your clothes on a rock.
2: Right.
1: I don't know. When you're like, how can I ask how old you are?
2: 39. Just turned.
1: 39. Yeah. So you've kind of always had computers in your life, right?
2: Yeah, but I had a up until what, junior high, I had a like a, or the family had a 1988 floppy disk.
1: Oh yeah, 3.5-inch disk or 5.25-inch?
2: No, three.
1: Three. Yeah, you had the hard disks. You had the modern disks, but
2: what? Oh no, sorry. Yeah, it would be the actual, the big ones, the big old floppy ones.
1: There. Yeah, 5.25-inch disks. Yeah.
2: Yeah.
1: My very first computer that I bought was probably in about 19. I think I bought one in 1990, and it was an XT, and it was just like a monochrome monitor and 5 megs of RAM, and I think it cost just shy of $2,000.
2: Yeah, yeah.
1: No mouse, no operating, like no Windows operating system.
2: Yeah.
1: And all I did was play Leisure Suit Larry and write DOS commands, make dir. 10029 if you want to text the show. 5.25, those were the floppy ones, right? God, that seems like a billion years ago. And I do remember when a buddy of mine who had the same computer as me, we both had like the XT with the 5 megs of RAM. One day he went out, I can't remember what he spent, like $500, and he got himself a 105 meg hard drive, and we were all just blown away. He had endless storage. Now, what, 3 pictures take up that much space?
3: New music discovery
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2: I've been listening to this song over and over again in the background. This one, are you tired of it yet, Taylor?
3: Not yet.
2: Oh?
3: Getting close.
2: When was the last time there was a really good TV theme song? Like a really good one. It's been a minute or two. I've been watching that Will Ferrell series, The Hawk, where he's a washed up pro golfer, broken man.

0: marriage, estranged children, you know, that kind of. But for some reason, you find yourself rooting for him. I don't know what that is. He wasn't a good dad, I'll tell you that much. Probably a terrible dad. But he, if you're not a Will Ferrell fan like you, Taylor, you're going to hate this.
1: Okay.
0: You're not going to enjoy this.
1: Appreciate the warning.
0: Fortune Feimster, though, like that combination of Fortune and Will Ferrell together, it's, they need to do more stuff together. It's pretty good. But the theme music, I absolutely love it. It sounds like it's like, I'm just going to play you a little bit, or maybe I'll play you a lot because I like it that much. Listen to that.
2: Oh, yeah.
0: Oh, yeah. And it's funny because, well, I got to talk about something else, but it's so on the nose.
2: He's the greatest golfer.
0: Yeah, he's the greatest golfer. I just want you to hear the hook. This right here is how every episode opens.

0: in the world. That's how the how the episodes start.
1: Well, I like it because it's very descriptive.
0: You listen to all 2.5 minutes. Yeah, it's pretty much every golf term you can think of. Which leads me to believe, are you ready for this? I think it's AI.
1: Oh, really?
0: I think it's fake.
1: Oh, no.
0: Yeah, I don't think it's real. I don't think I'm supposed to like it because even when you go and you look, who does the theme song for the hot? It's very, you can't really find any information about it.
1: Uh-oh.
0: Nobody gets any credit. I think it's totally AI. Listen again. Does this sound like AI?
2: They call it.

0: Maybe it is.
1: It is pretty tight.
0: Yeah. I could just see guys rolling up to the golf course, blasting that out of their car window, but inserting their own name.

Okay, that's it. I'm not going to play that anymore. But you know what it reminds me of? It totally reminds me of this little music. This was such a great theme song right here. Everybody knows this one, right? What a great theme song.

0: That 70s show.
1: That is good.
0: That's a great, I think that might be the last great theme song.
1: Hmm.
0: Where they kind of describe what's going on in the show. I don't know. Chime in if you like. 10029 to text.
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My heart is breaking, hands are shaking, bugs are crawling all over me. 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
1: My name's Garner. Welcome to the show. We talk a lot about food on this show, and we talk a lot about TV theme songs. Mm. Those are my two passions, TV theme songs and food.
2: Okay.
1: I like a good TV theme song. There's no original TV theme songs anymore. They just use an old song and slap it on the beginning of a show and say, here you go. I don't know. Then this came along.
0: They call it.

0: I should be throwing up in my mouth because I think that is AI. It's totally AI.
1: It's pretty on the nose.
0: It's got a pretty good hook, though. I think that's a great one. A lot of people are chiming in. The Drew Carey Show. Yes, but that's Cleveland Rocks. That was a song before it was the theme for the Drew Carey Show. But that's a great opening. Don't they? It's been so long since I've seen it, but it's like a choreographed dance number, right?
1: Yeah, all of the characters are just like doing some big Broadway stuff around Cleveland, I believe.
0: Okay, I gotta find that one.
1: Yeah, but is that streaming anywhere? I would rewatch Drew Carey Show.
0: Yeah, I don't remember much about it at all, except for was it on the Drew Carey Show where he had a pool table in his backyard?
1: Yeah, that's right.
0: And everybody was like, you know what we're doing? We're getting a pool table in our backyard. And then it was minutes of fun.
1: Yeah, that's not good for the felt.
0: Dude, it's terrible. Somebody said kind of the opposite direction, but the absolute worst theme song is for that new Apple show, Maximum Pleasure Guaranteed.
1: Oh.
0: At the end, it's just this loud buzzing. I hate it so much. When you skip the intro, it still keeps that part at the end. Oh, well, see, now I'm going to have to look that up. I'm going to have to play that on the radio to see if it's as horrible. And

0: pleasant as you say it is. I'll go grab that one right away. We will report our findings in just a few minutes.
1: This is the iconic Sonic 1029.

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2: We are discussing just great TV theme songs again. It's been a long time since somebody wrote a theme song with words, like an original theme, and then they just sing about what you're going to see in that episode of the show. A very descriptive theme song. Those don't exist anymore. And I kind of think they did it again, like the Hawk on Netflix. Whether you like that show or not, doesn't matter. It's a full-on banger of a theme song. And I feel like I want to play a clip of it again, but I can't find it now.
3: Well, I haven't seen a second of the show, but I'm fully on board for the theme song.
2: Yeah, but you won't like it because you don't like Will Ferrell.
3: Yeah, I don't like Will Ferrell. At some point, he's going to run around screaming in his underwear.
2: He does, yeah.
3: See?
2: Yeah.
3: I get it. I've seen the joke. I'm good.
2: But in case you're just getting here now, I need to play this. This is what the opening of The Hawk sounds like.
4: They call

0: Let's just hear the hook, and then I'm turning this off. They called him a hawk. He's a golfer. The greatest golfer in the world. There. So I think that's a great TV theme song.
1: There is some hope that it's not AI, though. Oh. Apparently, it's done by Hot Goat. And they do the music for Righteous Gemstones. And those
0: Somebody sent Hot Goat?
1: Those are some real people.
0: Oh, yeah. I know that. Yeah. Oh, I hope it is, yeah. But they don't get any credit. When you go to YouTube, the official Netflix page on YouTube, you look up the Hawk soundtrack, they get no credit on there.
1: Uh-oh.
0: The Octopus Project gets the credit, which that's just code for AI. 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
2: We are discussing just great TV theme songs again. The one we were going to talk about. Sorry, I got sidetracked here. What? Somebody messaged a few minutes ago and said, kind of going in the opposite direction here, but the absolute worst theme song is for that new Apple show, Maximum Pleasure Guaranteed. At the end, it's just like this loud buzzing. I hate it so much. And when you skip the intro, it still keeps that part in at the end. Well, we went and sourced the soundtrack, the intro music for Maximum Pleasure Guaranteed. This is what it sounds like right here. Sounds like almost every other show these days. And then this part right here. Really?
3: Oh, I don't have any problem with that.
2: No, that's a vintage analog synthesizer. That's what that is. Those are expensive. To make that sound, that would cost a lot of money. Oh, yeah. I don't mind that. But the one that keeps popping, when was the last time there was a good opening sequence to a TV show? The Drew Carey Show comes to mind.
3: Yeah.
2: When did that come out? The 90s?
3: Yeah, that's late 90s.
2: Late 90s into the early 2000s. Are you able to look that up?
3: Yeah.
2: I'll wait.
3: Okay, hold on. 1995 to 2004.
2: It went on that long, hey?
3: Yes.
2: I think back to the Drew Carey Show, and I feel like that might be sort of the last time I was all caught up in appointment viewing. It's like, oh, Wednesday, whatever night it was on. Wednesday night, we have to be home by 9 because the Drew Carey Show's on then. And I loved the opening where they all come bursting out of the office building and dance in the streets. I think this is Presidents of the United States of America.
4: All this energy calling me.
2: God, they're the best of friends. There's like 1,000 people in this.

this part right here. The choreographed dancing is spectacular because it's so wooden. Yeah. See, that was a song, too, before they adopted it to use as the opening for the Drew Carey show. But I feel like that might be the last really good opening sequence to a TV show. And that one went off the air in 2000.

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1: We're talking about, when was the last time you heard a really good TV theme song? But in particular, we're just discussing those theme songs that they're written specifically for the show, and they're usually right on the nose with the lyrics, like they explain what's going on in the show without you having to think about it. The example that I'm using this morning, and I'm playing the clip over and over again because I feel like the theme song might be better than the show.
2: Oh.
1: The show's okay. Like, it's fine. But the theme song is a full-on certified banger that may or may not be AI. I can't quite figure that out. I'm talking about Will Ferrell, The Hawk.

0: greatest golfer in the world, huh?
1: Wow.
0: So, I don't know. I like the way it's just on the nose. You don't have to think too hard about it. Somebody did message and say, Garner, if you know that song is AI, stop playing it. Reports are out that Albertans are going to see our electricity bills tripled in the next year because of the AI data centers. It's a banger, but at what cost? Yeah, I just drained a lake by playing that one. And I get it. I don't think that these huge data centers are a great idea for the environment. I don't want to talk about that, though. But I get what you're saying. But I'm not 100% sure it's AI.
1: I don't think it is.
0: I don't know.
1: I do think it's the same guys that do the Righteous Gemstone music. And there's pictures of them. And they're people, not robots.
0: But are they doing that song?
1: Looks like it, yeah.
0: Okay, well, I'll go take a listen to that. But is using AI in your everyday life, you know, whether it's to plan a vacation, edit a photo, figure out a monthly budget, is that going to be one of those things that will get you judged harshly by your peers? And everyone's doing something that is not great for the environment, whether it's driving a huge SUV, drinking out of disposable water bottles and cups, buying useless junk at a dollar store that's likely going to end up in a landfill within 3 months, but using AI seems to be the one that's going to get you attacked by your peers. Is that the way it's going to be? I wonder. Huh. I got to go take a listen. I need to find out if that's AI. I hope it's not, because I like that song. We can talk about your judgment for people that are using AI.
1: Yeah.
0: I can't stand it when people use AI to create music, or they use AI to create like art.

0: of some kind.
1: Yeah.
0: That really bothers me. But for some reason, when somebody's like, hey, I used AI to... I've talked about that friend of ours before that used AI to decide whether he should move to another province.
1: Yeah.
0: And AI said, yep, get out of here. Go.
2: Leave.
0: Leave now. I had coffee with him last week, too. He used AI to tell him how to pack his house.
1: No way.
0: Yeah, like where to start. I'm not joking.
1: It's the same as like Googling and doing research, though. It just types it out for you and gives you instructions.
0: Yeah.
1: Because you could just Google, what's the best way to pack my house, and read through three or four different blogs and then figure it out.
0: Or you could use AI to condense it.
1: Yeah, condense it into a little bite-sized thing.
0: 10029 if you want to text the show.
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1: Speaking of TV theme songs, the one that keeps coming in over and over again is The Peacemaker with John Cena. I don't have that one ready, but that seems to be the intro to a show that everybody's referencing.
2: Yeah, because it's super weird. Like, I started watching that show, and it's like, oh, this intro weirds me out. I don't know if I can stick with it. And then episode two is like, okay, yeah, well, I'll watch it. And then by the third or fourth, it was like, this is the best thing ever.
1: Oh, you did watch it.
2: And I'm trying to learn the choreography, and it's not going
1: well. Well, the choreography just looks so... That's the funny part about it, is that nobody appears to be a good dancer.
2: Yeah, and like, fancy dancing with a sullen look on your face might be my favorite thing in the world.
1: Yeah. You know what's another show that you don't skip the intro? And I know it was a pre-existing song before they started using it on Peaky Blinders. This one right here, Nick Cave and the Bad Seeds, Red Right Hand. I gotta hear just a bit. It's a hauntingly beautiful song, isn't it?

0: song. Was that... That was on the X-Files soundtrack, I think. And I don't recall it, but everybody will always say, oh, yeah, that song was in Dumb and Dumber.
1: Really?
0: I think it was. Nick Cave, Dumb and Dumber. Are you Googling that?
1: No, but I can.
0: No, it doesn't matter. I don't think it's that interesting, but... Anyway, we can talk about TV theme songs some more. 10029, if you want to text the show.
2: Sonic 1029.

0: The Garner Andrews Show on Sonic
1: 1029. It's the Garner Andrews Show with Taylor Smith, the show that stars you. I got to get myself one of those Cricut. Is that what you use? You make stickers and coffee mugs and T-shirts. And,
2: Yeah.
1: I got to get a Cricut because I need to make a big sticker for the rear window on my truck that says Bookmobile. So I'm going to call my truck now the Bookmobile.
2: Okay.
1: It's going to be pretty awesome.
2: Why?
1: So my favorite author just released a new book, and I'm listening to the audiobook right now in my vehicle. So it's the Bookmobile. I drive around and I listen to my book, right?
2: Yeah.
1: But the problem is it's only 8 hours long. And if you listen to a lot of books, it's not very long, actually. So I kind of have to budget this thing. I have to savor this book or I'm going to run out of book in the Bookmobile. And I'm driving to work this morning, and quite often, I've talked about this before, I take a really long route to work. Again, just burning gas and just shaking my fist in the face of Mother Nature. And so this morning, I'm on this road. It's very quiet. There's never any traffic around. And you have to remember, this is like 4 o'clock in the morning. And sometimes on this 80 kilometer an hour road, I do 40 or 50. Because I want to listen to my book. And there's no one around. I'm not holding up traffic. But there was a guy this morning just pushing me. Absolutely pushing me. There's another lane. Oh. Like he could have gone around me. But instead, so I had to speed up to the speed limit and missed out on a whole bunch of my book. And I came into this room this morning and I was frazzled. I was agitated. But yeah, the Bookmobile is what I'm going to call my vehicle now. Are you old enough to remember, Taylor? No, you were always a city kid, right?
2: Yeah.
1: So Bookmobile didn't come to your neighborhood, like a public library Bookmobile?
2: No.
1: No?
2: Never.
1: I think they still exist in some smaller towns. But when I was a kid living in a small town, the book lady would pull up and just have like an old van or something. And you could go inside. It was a big van and you could pick out some books and she'd come back in 2 weeks and pick them all up again. I'm just wondering if anyone else remembers that. Or is that just something you've seen in movies and TV shows? Is anyone else out there 100 years old that remembers this?
2: Well, aren't you worried that if you put Bookmobile on the back of your truck, you'll have people doing that? Just hopping in the back seat with you and... books in here? Let's have a listen.
1: Yeah, I never thought about that. Especially if I get that van I want.
2: Yeah. The cube van?
1: The white cube van, yeah.
2: You have to cover up free puppies and put Bookmobile on there.
1: Also, crickets. Is that one of those things that everybody has one and you use it once when you first get it and then you go, holy crap, the supplies for this thing are insanely expensive. And then you make a few mistakes and you burn through some...

0: some of the supplies and then you never use it again?
1: Yeah, I think there's going to be a lot of those in the thrift stores soon.
0: Yeah. You seem like a family that would have a cricket.
1: No.
0: Really?
1: Brandy Taylor does, though. And I know she shares custody of it with a friend.
0: Yeah, because she made that T-shirt, and she told me about that T-shirt that one day, and I couldn't believe she said that. The taking and shaking.
1: I wasn't here for that.
0: It was in one of our meetings.
1: Oh.
0: Couldn't believe she said it.
1: Was that? Oh, about that day.
0: I clutched my pearls.
1: I must have blocked it out. It was too racy.
0: Anyway. I don't even know what we were talking about here, but feel free to jump aboard this runaway radio train, this stream of conscious radio train. 10029 to text.
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0: We've sent you all over the world to get the hell out of here to see your favorite band.
1: Foo Fighters in Montreal.
0: Blink 182 in Toronto.
1: Mother Mother in Mexico.
0: The Black Keys in Vancouver.
1: Mumford and Sons in Poland.
0: And our next get the hell out of here is about to take off.
2: 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We're now boarding Get the Hell Out of Here trip number 82 to see Noah Kahan in Vancouver.
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2: The Garner Andrews Show. Somebody just messaged and said, "Hey, Garner, good morning. I don't suppose the guy on your butt on the way to work today was in a Dodge Ram truck, was he?" No, I do get intimidated by the black Dodge Ram, though. When I see that in my rearview mirror, what is that? I don't know why that freaks me out so much.
3: It looks like a bad guy truck.
2: It kind of does. No, the person that was on my tail this morning was in a little Mercedes GLA, like a little hatchback. Because eventually he went out and passed me. Like, the passing lane was there the whole time. He could have gone around. Instead of being right on my bumper as I was driving around in the bookmobile. That's what I call my car now, the bookmobile.
3: Yeah.
2: It's pretty solid. I'm going to get a big sticker made for the rear window. The bookmobile. Don't mind me, just listening to my book. Books on board. I'm going to get all these stickers. It's going to be great. I'm getting a Cricut. I'm going to stop and get one on my way home. We were discussing the bookmobile. You don't remember it from your childhood, but tons of people do. Somebody said they remember I grew up in Fort McMurray in the 80s. We had a bookmobile and a public library. Well, even my beautiful bride chimed in here. She messaged to remind me that in our neighborhood where we've lived for 21 years here, where we raised our gifted children, she said the bookmobile used to come to the playground.
3: Oh, really?
2: Yeah. So that would have been probably, I don't know, 15 or so years ago. Our girls used to love going there. They loved the novelty of a vehicle showing up loaded with books. And it seems to me that I've seen EPL bookmobile vans. I don't think they call them that. And I feel like I've seen them driving around town, but perhaps I'm delirious. I don't know. 10029 if you want to text.
1: Turn it up and discover
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1: alternative
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1: on the iconic Sonic 1029.
2: Speaking of all this, I don't want to say the name of the company, but there's little white vans that drive around and they sell seafood.
3: Yeah.
2: You've seen those before?
3: Yeah, I've seen those. They've come to my house before.
2: Okay. Well, the guy that comes to my neighborhood, I don't know if it's the same guy that comes to your neighborhood, but I saw him again a few weeks ago. I was standing out in my front yard talking to my neighbor, and he comes wheeling up, rolls down the window, and there were two guys in there, and they're like, hey, what's for dinner tonight? And I'm like, I don't know. Like, I didn't want to engage. And then they asked me if I was interested in buying some fresh seafood or whatever, and I just politely declined, and the guy goes, suit yourself.
3: No.
2: And he's, yes. And he sped away.
3: Wow.
2: I don't understand what's with the snarky suit yourself. Maybe I have a seafood allergy.
3: Yeah.
2: Maybe I just don't like seafood. I mean, I do, but I don't understand. Because now that's all I'm going to think about the next time he rolls up. And that's not the first time he has told me, suit myself. It's weird.
3: Yeah.
2: It's a weird response.
3: And it's just the whole thing. Drive by seafood from the back of a van.
2: And I'm sure it's fine.
3: I'm sure
2: it's refrigerated and everything. I just didn't like his tone.
3: And don't pretend that's a normal thing to happen on like a Saturday afternoon.
2: Yeah.
3: So, hey, you want to buy some lobster out of the back of my van?
2: I got halibut back here.
3: Okay. I'm mowing the lawn.
2: And to be completely honest with you, I likely would buy seafood from the little van.
3: Okay.
2: I likely would. But not after that. That just sort of like, what is going on? What about, okay, maybe next time. Or, okay, well, have an awesome afternoon. Like, that's just as easy to say as suit yourself. He seemed genuinely put out that the random stranger didn't want to buy the seafood. Then he did the move where he pulled up backwards on the, like he came... He was facing the wrong direction on my side of the street. Oh. It was just odd. Anyway, we were talking about the bookmobile. Now we're talking about the seafood mobile, the cod mobile. 10029 if you want to text.
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1: 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Engines pumping and thumping in time. 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
1: 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Here's Alan Cross.
2: It's no secret that Dave Grohl has always been a big Led Zeppelin fan. The fact that he was in Them Crooked Vultures with Zep bass player John Paul Jones was nothing of a dream come true for him. Dave told me that a lot of what he learned about playing drums came from listening to John Bonham and all those old Led Zeppelin records. If you think back to the fourth Zeppelin album, you'll know that each member of the band contributed a mystical symbol for the artwork. Bonham came up with the three-circle design. Dave has three copies of that on his body. The first he did himself with a pen when he was 16. A few years later, he got another one from an unlicensed guy in the Netherlands. But the best one, a third, was a professionally done tat job that he bought with his first paycheck from Nirvana. That paycheck also paid for a Nintendo and a BB gun. Total cost, about $400.

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2: One of the most useful terms in the history of music is new wave. It's the catch-all term for the music of the late 70s and early 1980s that came in the wake of punk. It was more melodic, less intense, and more accessible than punk. But you knew that when you heard it, something like punk had to have happened. The term actually goes back to the early 1970s when several writers were using it to describe some of the day's underground bands like the Velvet Underground and the New York Dolls. From there, it spread to describing punks associated with CBGB, Talking Heads, Blondie, even the Ramones. And for a while, punk and new wave were used interchangeably. But that wouldn't last for long. More next time.

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2: On November 10th, 1979, a freight train carrying poisonous and explosive chemicals went off the rails while trundling through Mississauga, Ontario. Several tanks filled with propane burst and exploded, sending a ball of flame almost 2 kilometers high, a sight visible from more than 100 kilometers away. That was bad enough, but a ruptured chlorine tank was even worse. Chlorine is deadly, and more than 200,000 people were evacuated. That was the largest peacetime evacuation in North American history until Hurricane Katrina in 2005. I know it's hard to make out the words, but this is the inspiration for Death From Above 1979 song Trainwreck 1979. The lyrics go, "It ran off the track, 1179, while the immigrants slept. There wasn't much time. The mayor came and got them out of bed. They packed up their families and headed upwind." Incredibly, nobody died in the disaster.

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0: Mumford & Sons in Poland.
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2: 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We're now boarding Get the Hell Out of Here trip number 82 to see Noah Kahan in Vancouver.
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1: Format wars, when it comes to storing media, are nothing new. VHS versus Beta, Blu-ray versus HD DVD, and AAC versus WMA and MP3s. But 120 years ago, the competing formats were the rotating disc and the rotating cylinder. In the end, the disc won, and it won for some very practical reasons. First of all, these discs were more durable. You could play it more than a cylinder before it wore out. Second, discs could hold twice as much material. I mean, it had a side A and a side B. Cylinders had no such thing. Third, it was easy to label a disc with a round thing in the middle. People who made cylinders didn't label them, except on the packaging. And finally, the company's backing discs hired the biggest stars to make recordings. And one of the biggest was a British outfit called the Gramophone Company. Today, they're known as HMV, which is still in operation in parts of the world.

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9: 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I'm not ready yet.
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9: 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I'll be fine getting home.
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0: 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It's fine.
1: A woman veered into oncoming traffic on the highway late last night. 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
2: Florence and the Machine is, of course, headed up by Florence Welch. She's had several challenges to overcome. First of all, she's dyslexic, a condition where letters on a page sometimes seem to be all mixed up. She has dysmetria, which can lead to a lack of coordination because she has a hard time judging, let's say, how far her hand is away from something. She says it also impacts on her ability to organize things. Florence has also had to overcome an eating disorder. That's when she was a teenager. And her maternal grandmother isn't far from her mind. She suffered from bipolar disorder and eventually ended up committing suicide.

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2: Today, the vast majority of record collectors are male. Just go to any record show and you'll see what I mean. But when records first started appearing more than 100 years ago, almost all collectors were women. This is because early record players, phonographs, and gramophones were constructed to look like pieces of fine furniture. And since furniture was considered the exclusive domain of the woman of the house, women were also responsible for finding music to play on these new things. In addition to that, women were the ones who chose the music to play for their husbands when they returned from work. Now, why would that be? Well, because back in the 1910s and 1920s, part of a woman's role was to be the domestic educator, meaning that they were in charge of elevating the intellectual discourse around the house. They researched the music, sought out the records, bought them, and then played them for the household. More next time.

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2: 1029. One of the biggest emo songs from this century is The Black Parade by My Chemical Romance, a song from a 2006 concept record of the same name. The entire album deals with a patient, referred to simply as the patient, who is dying from cancer at a young age. The title comes from a memory singer Gerard Way had of attending a parade with his father. Its original title was The Five of Us Are Dying, but that was too emo even for them, so they started taking the song apart and eventually added the piano intro, which is what saved it. It might have helped that they recorded the album in a haunted house in L.A. known as the Paramore Mansion. It is said to be stalked by the ghost of an oil heiress who died on her way to a party back in February 1933.

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3: 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We're now boarding Get the Hell Out of Here trip number 82 to see Noah Kahan in Vancouver.
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1: Today, feedback is used by guitarists to create all sorts of cool effects. There would be no fuzzy overdrum guitar rock if it weren't for the physical principles of amplified sound that resulted in feedback. But who was the first guy to really use this technique? It might be an experimental musician named Robert Ashley, who released something called Wolfman in 1964. A treated electronic composition was put on tape. It was a droney, feedbacky sort of thing designed to play through the speakers at the same time Ashley was playing live on stage. This was really tough to listen to. It gets quite piercing in places. But as far as anyone can tell, this is the first time that feedback was harnessed to create a musical landscape. So the next time you hear any fuzzy guitar with feedback, give some silent thanks to Robert Ashley for the inspiration.

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2: Here are a couple of facts about Fall Out Boy that may have escaped your attention until now. Number one, the band subscribes to an all-for-one, one-for-all philosophy. All revenues are shared equally four ways, even if one member writes an entire song. Number two, their first gig was in a cafeteria at DePaul University in Chicago. They played Black Sabbath's self-titled album in its entirety. That was the gig. Number three, the song Thanks for the Memories has no vowels in the title because their record company wanted them to write songs with shorter titles. Number four, Patrick Stump has synesthesia, which means to him, most letters and numbers have color associations. And five, Patrick and Pete Wentz hold the record for the most interviews ever performed by a duo in 24 hours. They managed to squeeze in 74.

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2: All right, let's see if you can determine what the following musicians have in common. Scott Weiland, Jason Everman, and Scott Stapp. They were all fired by their bands. Scott Weiland was turfed out of Stone Temple Pilots a couple of times before they finally gave up on him. Then he joined Velvet Revolver, and after two albums, they fired him. Scott Stapp went all loopy and got himself fired from Creed. Then he joined a band called Art of Anarchy, who not only fired him, but sued Stapp for $1.8 million. And spare a thought for Jason Everman. He was briefly part of both Nirvana and Soundgarden as a guitarist before both bands exploded and got famous. But he managed to get himself fired from both over a combination of creative differences and attitude.

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0: The Garner Andrews Show. Somebody just messaged and said, hey, Garner, good morning. I don't suppose the guy on your butt on the way to work today was in a Dodge Ram truck, was he? No, I do get intimidated by the black Dodge Ram, though. When I see that in my rearview mirror, what is that? I don't know why that freaks me out so much.
1: It looks like a bad guy truck.
0: It kind of does. No, the person that was on my tail this morning was in a little Mercedes GLA, like a little hatchback. Because eventually he went out and passed me. Like, the passing lane was there the whole time. He could have gone around. Instead of being right on my bumper as I was driving around in the bookmobile. That's what I call my car now, the bookmobile.
1: Yeah.
0: It's pretty solid. I'm going to get a big sticker made for the rear window. The bookmobile. Don't mind me, just listening to my book. Books on board. I'm going to get all these stickers. It's going to be great. I'm getting a Cricut. I'm going to stop and get one on my way home. We were discussing the bookmobile. You don't remember it from your childhood, but tons of people do. Somebody said they remember I grew up in Fort McMurray in the 80s. We had a bookmobile and a public library. Well, even my beautiful bride chimed in here. She messaged to remind me that in our neighborhood where we've lived for 21 years here, where we raised our gifted children, she said the bookmobile used to come to the playground.
1: Oh, really?
0: Yeah. So that would have been probably, I don't know, 15 or so years ago. Our girls used to love going there. They loved the novelty of a vehicle showing up loaded with books. And it seems to me that I've seen EPL bookmobile vans. I don't think they call them that. And I feel like I've seen them driving around town, but perhaps I'm delirious. I don't know. 10029 if you want to text.
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2: alternative
3: now on Sonic. Death Cab for Cutie. Riptides.

0: Speaking of all this, have the, I don't want to say the name of the company, but there's little white vans that drive around and they sell seafood.
1: Yeah.
0: You've seen those before?
1: Yeah, I've seen those. They've come to my house before.
0: Okay. Well, the guy that comes to my neighborhood, I don't know if it's the same guy that comes to your neighborhood, but I saw him again a few weeks ago. I was standing up in my front yard talking to my neighbor, and he comes wheeling up, rolls down the window, and there were two guys in there, and they're like, hey, what's for dinner tonight? And I'm like, I don't know. Like, I didn't want to engage. And then they asked me if I was interested in buying some fresh seafood or whatever, and I just politely declined, and the guy goes, suit yourself.
1: No.
0: And he's, yes. And he sped away.
1: Ow.
0: I don't understand what's with the snarky suit yourself. Maybe I have a seafood allergy.
1: Yeah.
0: Maybe I just don't like seafood. I mean, I do, but I don't understand. Because now that's all I'm going to think about the next time he rolls up. And that's not the first time he has told me, suit myself. It's weird.
1: Yeah.
0: It's a weird response.
1: And it's just the whole thing. Drive by seafood from the back of a van.
0: And I'm sure it's fine.
1: I'm sure
0: it's refrigerated and everything. I just didn't like his tone.
1: And don't pretend that's a normal thing to happen on like a Saturday afternoon.
0: Yeah.
1: So, hey, you want to buy some lobster out of the back of my van?
0: I got halibut back here.
1: Okay. I'm mowing the lawn.
0: And to be completely honest with you, I likely would buy seafood from the little van.
1: Okay.
0: I likely would. But not after that. That just sort of like, what is going on? What about, okay, maybe next time. Or, okay, well, have an awesome afternoon. Like, that's just as easy to say as suit yourself. He seemed genuinely put out that the random stranger didn't want to buy the seafood. Then he did the move where he pulled up backwards on the, like he came... He was facing the wrong direction on my side of the street. It was just odd. Anyway, we were talking about the bookmobile. Now we're talking about the seafood mobile, the cod mobile. 10029 if you want to text. Sonic.

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0: Andrews in the morning. Sonic 1029. Get the hell out of here, trip number 82 to see Noah Kahn in Vancouver.
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2: Yep, we're sending you and a friend or a lover to Vancouver for Noah Kahn at the end of August. You'll wander around Vancouver and you'll be like, oh, we should move here. Because I think that goes through everybody's mind when they set foot in Vancouver. And then you realize it's a little more expensive out there than it is here. And perhaps you give it a whirl. Perhaps you go for 3 to 6 months and then you come back. You always do. Anyway, if you want to just go for a concert, text the code word Vermont to 10029. Vermont is the word. We'll give you 15 minutes or so to text that in on this particular round. We do it 7 times a day. Sonic's Get the Hell Out of Here, trip number 82, Noah Kahn in Vancouver. It is 6:03. My name's Garner Andrews. Here comes Taylor Smith with the things you need to know.
3: The trend of downtown restaurants closing continues in our city. Just this week, Greta Bar and Wilfred's Restaurant announced that they will be closing, making it at least 6 downtown spots that have decided to close since the start of June. That's just last month. Owners of the restaurant say it's been a bunch of different issues like construction, safety, patio fees, tax increases that have made it harder to keep businesses open downtown. The city says they've done what they can to invest in the core and are hoping that long-term projects, things like the LRT, are going to make sure that more people will spend more time downtown. Edmonton's stormwater system is starting to feel the strain after nearly 2 months of heavy rain. The repeated storms have flooded major underpasses, like on the Yellowhead last week. White Mud Drive has had some flooding. There's that giant sinkhole up on the north side. Roads are damaged, and they say aging infrastructure is struggling to keep up with the amount of water. EPCOR says it's because the ground is saturated. It's just full of water, so it's not absorbing any water the way it normally would, which sends more runoff into drains and stormwater facilities, and it's just hard to keep up.

0: City says they've got more than 1,400 calls related to flooding and storm damage in the past week alone. Yeah, it's crazy. You look around and people's lawns are just leaking onto the sidewalk because there's nowhere for all the new water to go. Next, they say they just need to stretch dry days to start to recover, to start to dry up. And EPCOR is investing in long-term flood resilience projects.
1: It looks like we've got some dry days coming.
0: Yeah, it looks okay.
1: Like 1, 2, 3, 4, 5, 6 at least.
0: Yeah, if there's no thunderstorms.
1: Yeah.
0: Yep. Getting your hand on your favorite craft beer you found at a brewery on a road trip to another province, it's going to get a whole lot easier.
1: Wow. It's 6:05 in the morning, Taylor. Well, settle down.
0: There's some new rules.
1: You got a problem.
0: I know. It's just so tasty. 9 Canadian premiers have agreed to remove a major barrier to interprovincial alcohol sales, which means more breweries, wineries, and distilleries are going to be able to sell directly to customers in different provinces. Right now, there's rules in a lot of provinces that make it difficult to sell beer in between places. The new agreement will open things up so that Canadians can order products from across the country more easily. Most of the provinces have signed on, but Quebec and Yukon are going to join in soon. And BC, they've got to get some rules in place, and they hope to have interprovincial sales by February 2027. So you don't have to scoot over to Manitoba and haul all your beer back anymore. If you find a great brewery and
1: what's your cutoff price for like a 4-pack of tall cans if you've never tried it before?
0: Oh, probably 20.
1: Oh, really?
0: Probably $20.
1: Because mine used to be about $18. I'd be like, if it was something that I'd never tried before.
0: Yeah.
1: And you look at the can and you go, I like that can.
0: Mm-hmm.
1: But now I'm noticing a lot of them are $21, $22 for a 4-pack. And I'm like, ugh, I get it. Everything's more expensive.
0: And it's got to be a kind of beer that I know I like.
1: Yeah, I'm not going to experiment on anything that's flavored like coffee or rhubarb or whatever.
0: Oh, rhubarb, get out of here.
1: Beet beer, that's still the worst thing I've ever had in my life.
0: You've never recovered from that.
1: I have never recovered.
0: It changed your taste buds forever.
1: It's like everything got bent. But no, I was actually in a liquor store the other day and I was trying to find something new. I thought, I'm going to treat myself to something. But I left with the same old thing I buy all the time.
0: Yeah.
1: Because the stuff that looked new and interesting, one of them was $22. And I thought, 4 cans, $22, that's not great value.
0: Yeah.
1: So
0: it's got to be a real good looking can for that too.
1: Because
0: you don't want to bring over a beer in a bad can.
1: Yeah.
0: And everyone's like, where's this guy shop for beer? It's actually really good.
1: Sure.
0: You have to put the word actually in there. It's a tough sell.
1: Somebody said, I don't have a cutoff price. We spent $60 on a 4-pack of Imperial Stout this winter. It was glorious.
0: Wow.
1: I don't know if I'd go experimenting on the stout.
0: Oh, I do like a good stout.
1: Do you?
0: A nice thick beer?
1: It's like drinking a loaf of bread.
0: Yeah, it's good. Oh. It's good.
1: I can handle, it's one of those things. I'll say to one of my, hey, Trevor, do you want to split a Guinness? I find that too thick for me.
0: Guinness?
1: Yeah.
0: Oh, okay. That's just like half a loaf of bread.
1: Yeah, I can't do it.
0: Ryan Reynolds announced that a new Deadpool movie is in the works. It's still in early development, like they don't have an actual writer or director yet, but they say it is happening. That'll be the 4th Deadpool movie since 2016. Sonic weather. We are still under a yellow warning for air quality, so there will be smoke in the air, at least for this morning, and then we'll see what happens. But sunny and a high of 29 degrees today. Could see a thunderstorm later this afternoon. Then tomorrow, 29 and sunny, 31 on Friday. Right now, Sonic, it's 15 degrees.
1: I'll give you a few more minutes here to text the code word Vermont to 10029 if you want to get your name in the draw. For Sonic's Get the Hell Out of Here trip number 82 to see Noah Kahan in Vancouver.
2: What the hell was that first period, boys? Come on, you call that hockey? 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What are you going to do when you call 780-423-1029? Standard message and data rates may apply. Are you ready to make the call or not? Get your head in the game. Well, let's go get him.
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2: Okay, that's going to do it for this time around. No more entries. You got to wait till 8 o'clock now. This is how we do it. We do it 7 times a day. We give you a code word, you text it in, and we put your name in the draw to win trip number 82. Get the hell out of here, trip number 82. Noah Kahan in Vancouver, August 28th. That show sold out immediately. BC Place Stadium, too. It's going to be huge. You can be there. Sonics, get the hell out of here. Trip number 82, Noah Kahan, Vancouver. It's for Kingsway Mall.
0: Your next chance to see Noah Kahan in Vancouver, trip number 82 of Get the Hell Out of Here, is coming up at 8.

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13: Nothing to tell you about so far in traffic, but if you do see any stalls or collisions, you can text 10029. Sonic weather, more smoke.

Smoke in the air this morning. We do still have that yellow warning for air quality, but it should get pretty sunny once it clears up. 29 degrees for the high, maybe a thunderstorm this afternoon. Sunny and 29 tomorrow, 31 on Friday. Right now at Sonic, it is 15 degrees.

Sonic 1029, Blind Melon, No Rain on the Garner Andrews Show. Thanks for being here. It's early in the morning. It's like 6:29. What are we doing? I got this text message. It said, Garner, you described my roommate and I to a T. When we went to Vancouver in 2010, we went for a long weekend and decided to stay. We got the world's dumpiest apartment. She left after a month and came back to Edmonton. I stayed for about 6 months. Great experience, but I could not afford to live there alone on minimum wage. Well, that's why Get the Hell Out of Here to Noah Kahn is perfect. You can live in the Vancouver simulator for like 24 hours, and then you can come home again. I don't know if that qualifies as living in Vancouver. Everybody does that when you go out there. You're like, oh my God, I should live here. It happened to me. I was like 20 years old. And I went to Victoria, though, with my roommates. And I decided to stay. Walked into a radio station, just a

horrible AM radio station. And they were in the basement of a dumpy hotel. I'm not even making this up. It was super sketch, but I wanted to live out there. And I had a demo tape in my backpack. The program director listened to it and said, "Yeah, you're hired." So I phoned and quit my job back in Saskatoon and stayed in Victoria for 3 months. I went in September and I went back to Saskatoon in December. Like, it rained nonstop out there. It was a great experience, don't get me wrong. It was a fantastic experience, but have you ever done that? Just gone to visit a strange city and the next thing you know, you live there? By all means, feel free to share your story on the text machine or on the telephone. 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You can call the show as well at 780-423-1029. The sun is going to shine at times today. A little bit of cloud, maybe a thunderstorm later on this afternoon. It's going to be sticky, though. 29 today, sunny and 29 tomorrow, 31 on Friday. It's 15 degrees at Sonic right now. Kaleo, no good on Sonic 102.9.

Yellow, it's Coldplay on Sonic 1029. Calling all nomads, vagabonds, wanderers. We're just talking about, have you ever done that where you just go visit another city and you're like, I should move here. So you do. You just pack up and move there without a plan. I've done it a couple of times. It's fantastic. I mean, it's not for everyone, I'll tell you that. But, you know, in my case, it's worked out very well. How about you? Sean says, I left St. Catharines, Ontario, August 28th, 2005, to go to Fort McMurray for 3 months. Still here. Been a long 3 months. You're coming up on 21 years, Sean. Congratulations. Jason said, I moved from Toronto to beautiful little Powell River, BC. I've been there before. Moved from Toronto to Powell River, BC, stayed 11 years. That BC time warp is the real deal. And I texted Jason back and I said, where are you now? Jason said, St. John's, Newfoundland. He also said, I've never been to Edmonton. Other than a few stopovers at the airport, I've been listening to you for years. My bro worked in the oil patch out there and put me onto you. Greatest morning show going. Well, thank you. Jason, that's amazing. I love it. Jason has truly done this country from coast to coast. How about you? Are you a bit of a nomad? I think about this woman all the time. I can't remember what her name was. It was like Diane or Debbie or Donna. It was one of the D names. And this was our first Sonic trip we did to Mexico. And I can't remember what year that was, like 2007, so maybe 20 years ago. It was the first time we took a group of listeners down to Mexico. And there was one woman on that trip that met a guy from Mexico while we, and she ended up staying. I don't think she came back with us. I wonder if she ever came back. God, in hindsight, I hope she's okay. 10029, if you want to text, you can call the show too. At 780-423-1029. This is Mother. It's the drugs. And it's on Sonic.

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0: Sonic traffic and weather.
10: It's still quiet in traffic, but if you do see anything that's slowing everybody down, text 10029. Sonic weather, it is going to be up to 29 degrees today. The smoke should clear up sometime today. We're still under the air quality warning, but it's supposed to clear out a bit. Maybe a thunderstorm or some showers late this afternoon, down to 17 degrees overnight. Sunny and 29 tomorrow, 31 on Friday. Right now at Sonic, it is 15 degrees.
0: CHDI-FM in Edmonton acknowledges Treaty 6 territory and the land on which we broadcast is the traditional gathering place for diverse Indigenous peoples, including the Cree, Blackfoot, Métis, Nakota Sioux, Iroquois, Dene, Ojibwe, Soto, Anishinaabe.

Monic 1029 with Arkell's Leather Jacket. The Garner Andrews Show, apparently the official show of Impulsive Nomads. Have you ever done that? The drop everything and just move to a strange city? It's invigorating. I've done it twice in my life. It's great. Didn't always work out, but great experience. I was just talking to Dana on the phone a few minutes ago. He was telling me he was working somewhere near Edmonton, and then one summer just decided to ride his motorcycle up to Whitehorse, Yukon, and then said, you know what? I should move here. So he did. I love that kind of story. This is from Matt. Listen to this. I'm listening in from Halifax and have been for easily 10 years. I worked in Edmonton for one summer back in 2012. Absolutely fell in love with that city. Two of my best friends live in Edmonton.

and got me hooked on your show once I returned to Halifax. I haven't missed a beat since. I haven't been back since 2012, but I'm finally heading out there in August to visit them. Do you have any suggestions for cool places to check out or good spots to go magnet fishing? I've only really magnet fished in three spots. None of them great. I got shut out the last two times. High on my list, visiting Sea Change Brewing, along with some hiking and outdoor exploring. I may even pay a visit to the used hubcap district. Cheers, Matt. Thank you, Matt. I appreciate that. Thanks for listening from way over there. Heard from St. John's, Newfoundland this morning. We've heard from Halifax. 10029, if you want to text the show. You can send voice notes to that number. You can call the show as well at 780-423-1029. We had a winner. Wyatt won $1,000 from us yesterday on No Time to Google. Boom. 9 for 9. I think he left 14 seconds on the clock. No passes. He ran a perfect game. I just tested the questions. I'm writing all the questions this week for No Time to Google. I just tested Taylor again a few minutes ago. 9 for 9. I feel good things are in store for you. Could we do two $1,000 winners 2 days in a row? Come play the game just after 7 o'clock this morning. Black Keys now, howling for you, and it's on Sonic 102.9.

0: It is 7:01. My name's Garner. We're going to play Sonic's $1,000 No Time to Google in about 15 minutes. But first, with all the things you need to know, here comes Taylor Smith.
1: It's not news that the mosquitoes are getting out of hand, but

0: and no time to Google in about 15 minutes. But first, with all the things you need to know, here comes Taylor Smith.
1: It's not news that the mosquitoes are getting out of hand, but it is getting to the point that people are going to the ER with something called Skeeter Syndrome.
0: What?
1: Yeah, it's mostly kids that show up to the hospital just covered in mosquito bites and significant swelling. But doctors say most people end up in hospital when there's lots of swelling around the eyes, kind of closes things up if you get a bite on your face. Usually it's not a big deal. It gets better as you grow up and you get more immunity against the bites. But Skeeter Syndrome is a real thing.
0: Oh, I hate that sound.
1: It is mostly preschool and young kids that can get it. But they say just take some antihistamines, take some Tylenol, and it'll probably go away. The trend of closing restaurants downtown continues. Just this week, Greta Bar and Wilfred's Restaurant announced that they're going to be closing. That makes at least six downtown spots that have decided to close up since just the start of June. They say it's because of a bunch of different issues in the downtown core, like construction, safety, patio fees, tax increases that just have made it harder and harder to keep businesses open downtown and keep people from going downtown. It's just there's not as many people there anymore. The city says they've done what they can to invest in the core and are hoping that long-term projects like the LRT will have more people spending time downtown.
0: What would you rather listen to? A mosquito buzzing around your ear or a dentist drill?
1: Oh, they're so close. I've never had the dentist drill into my mouth.
0: Really?
1: But zero cavities. Nothing, no major.
0: And you only brush your teeth once a day?
1: Yeah, it's all you need.
0: No.
1: I'm living proof.
0: Wow.
1: Just in the morning. Just for you, Garner.
0: Well, thank you.
1: But I have had a bug get into my ear before.
0: Yeah, that I can't stand that sound.
1: So as soon as it's like even close, I freak all the way.
0: Yeah.
1: Because a camping trip years ago, an actual bug got in there. I had to fish it out with a pen lid.
0: Really?
1: Yeah, it was the worst time.
0: Yeah. Shouldn't be sticking stuff in there.
1: But. Well, there's a bug in there. Yeah. I had to get it out. Can't just put a bigger bug in there. You know that old lady?
0: Mm-hmm.
1: Yeah. She swallowed a fly. She died. Alberta is going all in on AI data centers, but turns out people aren't totally sold on the idea. New poll says 4 out of 5 Albertans are concerned about these new AI facilities, saying they could drive up electricity bills and have negative impacts on the environment. Sounds like across Canada, that's kind of the sentiment for it. There are dozens of projects being discussed. Meta, Facebook, Instagram, they just recently announced that big one in Sturgeon County. Places like Olds, Grand Prairie region, they've also got developments there. People are saying they want to know more about what's going to happen when these places are built. The lightsaber that Luke Skywalker used in The Empire Strikes Back just sold for $3.75 million.
0: Who is the nerd? Who is the diligent collector that bought that lightsaber?
1: A financial advisor. Oh. Clearly, that's an investment. The crazy thing about this, too, is that they actually, in the sale, included a stump of Luke's severed hand holding the lightsaber.
0: Yeah.
1: Because it's the one he used in this iconic Star Wars scene right after he gets his hand chopped off.
2: No, I am the father.
1: It is true, Luke.
0: That is some bad acting.
1: No, it's just drama.
0: Can you play just the start? Just give me a second here. Just play the start of that clip.
2: No.
0: Okay. He does say Luke.
1: No, he says no. Listen again.
0: Oh. Oh, okay. Because that's one of those Mandela effect things that everybody is like, he doesn't say Luke, I'm your father. He just says, I'm your father.
1: Yeah, he says he's talking to Luke, though. So everyone understands.
0: But everybody, when they quote that, they go, Luke, I am your father.
1: Yeah. Which is fine.
0: So anyway, he gets his hand chopped off in that scene, spoiler alert, by his old man.
1: Yeah.
0: And now that lightsaber just sold for how much?
1: $3.75 million.
0: Wow.
1: But because, and sorry, nerds, lightsabers aren't real. It's not like it's got the big, cool... part poking out of it. It's just a hand.

0: handle. And honestly, it looks like my coffee mug today.
1: So it doesn't have the long pointy thing?
0: Nothing on it.
1: Oh.
0: I think maybe you have to buy that yourself and screw it in.
1: Wouldn't that be funny if this person, they get it shipped to them? I don't imagine you get to handle it and play with it before you buy it. And it's just made out of a pool noodle. It's just made out of 10 inches of pool noodle that's been spray-painted gray.
0: It's just movie magic. You're like, I paid almost $4 million for this thing?
1: For a pool noodle? Sure. Not even a full pool noodle.
0: I could have just made my own. Oh, well. But what are you going to do with that now?
1: You're going to go to Comic-Con.
0: Oh, and tour it around?
1: Yeah, you're going to wear it on your belt.
0: Okay. You could charge people to look at it.
1: Sure.
0: Make your money back. $3.75 million. Sonic weather. We do still have that air quality warning in effect. It's because of all the wildfire smoke that's supposed to maybe move on today. We'll just have to wait and see. But a high of 29 degrees today should get nice and sunny. Maybe a thunderstorm later in the afternoon, and that brings a chance of showers, and down to 17 degrees overnight. Tomorrow, mainly sunny and 29, and then 31 on Friday. Right now at Sonic, it is 16 degrees.
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2: Wyatt won $1,000 yesterday morning. He ran a perfect game. He went 9 for 9, no passes. He gets a grand. 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I feel good about your chances today. Come play the game. 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

0: Okay.
1: Hmm. Diana?
2: Yes.
1: You know, I just would have assumed you would have had the voice of an angel, but you...
2: Yeah, right.
1: No?
2: No.
1: Ladies and gentlemen, plan B, it's Diana. The other we called the other person. They didn't answer. So, I mean, we're delighted that you're here. Don't get me wrong. But, yeah, anyway.
2: Their loss is my gain.
3: There you go.
1: Where are you off to, Diana? What are you doing?
2: Work.
1: Not excited about it?
2: Sure.
1: Okay. Well, Diana, let's see if we can give you $1,000. Did you hear Wyatt yesterday? He went 9 for 9. He got a grand.
2: I did.
1: How did you do when you were playing along yesterday?
2: I got 8 for 9.
1: Ooh. Okay, well, I'll tell you this much. Taylor went 9 for 9 in dress rehearsal again early this morning.
4: You can do it.
1: I feel good about this.
2: I hope so. I have some bills to pay.
1: Is there a category that you don't do so well at?
2: Not that I can think of.
1: Okay. Well, I think you're going to be fine.
2: I hope you're going to be fine.
1: Diana, let's get down to it. Taylor's up on the ladder. He's putting 60 seconds on the clock. We're going to go super duper fast. First answer out of your mouth is the one that gets locked in. You can't change your answer, so don't just blurt stuff out. If you don't know an answer, say pass. If there's time at the end, we'll go back, okay?
2: Sounds good.
1: Diana, for $1,000, there's no time to Google. Are there two R's or two F's in tariff?
2: Two R's.
1: Which fast food restaurant chain is famous for the Frosty?
2: Wendy's.
1: What Canadian city is McGill University in?
2: Toronto.
1: Sid Vicious and Johnny Rotten were members of what legendary punk band?
2: Oh my gosh. The Ramones.
1: Area-wise, which is bigger, Alberta or Japan?
2: Alberta.
1: What is the date today?
2: July 22nd, 2026.
1: Are there 3, 5, or 7 national parks in Alberta?
2: 5.
1: 8 Mile is the name of the biopic about what famous musician?
2: Eminem.
1: What sport does Cody Fajardo play?
2: Football.
1: Mm-hmm. And now we wait.
3: Okay, Diana, let's mark your work. Let's see how you did.
2: Not great, obviously.
5: No, you did okay.
1: You did fine.
5: Yeah.
1: You did fine.
5: It's just fine.
3: We'll start here, though. Are there two R's or two F's in tariff? You said two R's. I do think this is the hardest word in the world to spell. It's two F's. T-A-R-I-F-F. which fast food restaurant chain is famous for the Frosty? You said Wendy's. That's the right answer. What Canadian city is McGill University in? You guessed Toronto. No, it's Montreal.
2: Oh.
3: You'd think they'd have a French name. Maybe it's La McGill University. Yeah. Sid Vicious and Johnny Rotten were members of which legendary punk band? You went with the Ramones. Nah, those are Sex Pistols, those two guys.
2: Thought of it afterwards.
3: No. Area-wise, which is bigger, Alberta or Japan? You said Alberta. Yeah, we're nearly twice as big as Japan, and that's a whole country.
1: Yeah.
3: What is the date today? You said July 22nd in the year 2026, the year of our Lord. Yeah, you're right. It's July 22. Are there 3, 5, or 7 national parks here in Alberta? You said 5? Yeah, there's 5 of them. Can you name them all?
2: No.
3: Okay. It's Banff, Jasper, Elk Island, Wood Buffalo, and Waterton. Oh. Always forget about Waterton. 8 Mile is the name of the biopic about biopic. Oh, I hate that word. Is the name of the biopic about what famous musician? You said Eminem. That's the right answer. And what sport does Cody Fajardo play? You knew it was football. He

0: the Elks starting quarterback. So a final score, Diana, of 6 out of 9.
1: Nothing wrong with that. Except for you don't get $1,000. That's the only thing wrong with 6 out of 9.
2: Bills will have to work again, or bills will have to wait. I guess I'm going to work.
1: That's right. Hey, Diana, thank you for being out there. I hope you have a great day.
2: Thanks, you too.
1: Goodbye.
2: Bye.
1: Just noticed we had 2 music questions in there.
0: Yeah.
1: Normally I don't do that. That's just bad editing on my part. And as I was sitting here listening to the game unfold, I thought, am I going to play an Eminem song or am I going to play a Sex Pistols song? You know what I'm doing? God Save the Queen is on Sonic.

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11: Sonic Traffic and Weather.
12: There is a bus that is stalled on the access to the high-level bridge right now. That's in the east lane, so you can only use the west lane right now. That's going to slow stuff on 109th Street southbound. So yeah, high-level bridge is blocked in one of the lanes right now. If you see any other traffic, you can text 10029. Sonic weather, it should be sunny today and get up to 29 degrees. We might see a thunderstorm with some rain later this afternoon and then down to 17 overnight. Tomorrow, mainly sunny and 29 degrees, 31 on Friday. Right now at Sonic, it is 16 degrees.

0: Sonic 1029 Nirvana Heart-Shaped Box. It's the Garner Andrews Show, the show that stars you. Played a Sex Pistols song a few minutes ago, God Save the Queen. I had a Sex Pistols question on No Time to Google this morning. I think, you know, judging by the response on the text machine, I think people enjoyed that. Reminds me of back in grade 12, Esther Hazy Composite High School. Got sent home for wearing a Sex Pistols t-shirt to school one day.
1: Bad boy.
0: Oh, yeah. Oh, yeah. I'm a bad boy. Principal, you approached me in the hallway. This was between classes and said, Garney, you get yourself home right now and you change that disgusting shirt. Oh. And I said, okay. So I did.
1: What a punk.
0: Mm-hmm. Full punk.
1: Yeah.
0: I don't think I went home. I think I just went in the bathroom and maybe turned it inside out. I think that's what I did. Anyway, I'm a bad boy. I am a bad boy. Can we get a French speaker on the phone right now, please?
1: Oh, no.
0: 780-423-1029. 780-423-1029. I need your help on something. We need to test Taylor's French. Congratulations. You quietly hit a 100. I saw your post.
1: Yeah.
0: I didn't like or love it or whatever you do on Instagram.
1: What okay. You can...
0: I didn't thumbs up it.
1: Yeah, okay.
0: Because I didn't want you to know that I knew that you celebrated 100 days on Duolingo.
1: You wanted this surprise attack.
0: Exactly. That's exactly what I wanted to do. Good morning, French... Oh, see, you don't speak French.
1: Au revoir.
0: I need it. I want to test Taylor right now and see how he's doing.
1: Yeah, what did we call this last time we did it? Oh, Frenching with Taylor.
0: French me? No, French. Yeah, Frenching with Taylor.
1: That's right. Yeah.
0: Apparently nobody speaks French.
1: Oh,
0: apparently all the French people have the summer off. They're not out there this morning. 780-423-1029. But congratulations on 100 days. How's it going?
1: I think pretty well. It's up to 103 days now. No
0: yeah,
1: big deal.
0: I saw this a few days ago.
1: But I've learned some words. I'm really upset because right now Duolingo just wants to teach me. It's really hammering the word éclair down my throat. It's like, oh, make sure you know the French word for éclair. I'm like, that is a French word.
0: Yeah.
1: I don't need to practice éclair.
0: Éclair?
1: I'm good. But we are going to Quebec for our anniversary next month.
0: That's right.
1: Yeah, I think a couple of weeks. So
0: you're going to be immersed.
1: I will be immersed. My wife... She is fluent in French.
0: Well, doesn't she teach French?
1: She teaches grade 2 French. Yeah.
0: Yeah.
1: But I got to keep up with her, and I think I'll be able to order a coffee when I'm there.
0: Yeah. But it's not, like, are you at the conversational point yet, or is it just words right now?
1: It's a few.

0: conversations. Yeah. Like, I could say, oh, I don't even know. It's all leaving my brain so fast.
1: Okay, well, we'll try and get a French person on the phone here so we can test you. It is 7:36 now. That means 24 minutes from right now, your next shot at Sonic's Get the Hell Out of Here, trip number 82 for Kingsway Mall to see Noah Kahan in Vancouver at the end of August. Okay, we give out code words 7 times a day. We start at 6 o'clock in the morning and then every other hour all day long. And we're going to do this all this week and all next week, too. And somebody's going to win that trip to Vancouver to see Noah Kahan. Be here at 8 o'clock for the next code word. Miles Smith now. This is Stargazing on Sonic.

0: I don't know. This is... I feel like this could go horribly wrong.
1: Why?
0: I don't know. Because we haven't fully vetted you, Eric.
1: Okay, well, go ahead, Destiny, man. I'm good at French.
0: Are you?
1: I am.
0: Where did you learn French?
1: I learned French in Ontario, French immersion, but I've also spent almost every summer in Quebec with my relatives.
0: Okay.
2: Okay, French relatives, I assume.
0: Okay. Do they judge you harshly on your French?
1: Some do. But those are the 100% people who can't speak English very well.
0: So. Oh, okay. Well, now, Taylor just finished, day 103. He just celebrated a 100-day streak on Duolingo.
1: Right.
2: Learning French.
0: You're going to Quebec City next month?
2: Yeah, we're going to Quebec City and Montreal.
0: Oh, okay. So you're trying to get your... Now, your wife is completely bilingual, right?
2: Yeah, she teaches French grade 2 immersion. Okay. So she can get us through the awkward moments.
0: Okay, we tried to get a hold of her, but apparently she's not picking up. So we're going to go with Eric here. Eric is a certified French person.
1: Well, yeah, I'm a certified bilingual person.
0: Okay, there we go. I want to test Taylor a little bit. Can you give him... See, this is the part I worry about because I have no idea what Eric's going to say.
1: Mm-hmm. I won't say anything untoward. Okay.
0: By using untoward, I know that he's a decent human being.
2: That's
0: okay,
2: a classy Eric, word.
0: Let's put the first French phrase on the board here for Taylor and see how well he does on Frenchin' with Taylor.
1: Okay.
0: Anytime.
1: Oh, I'm saying the phrase.
0: Yes.
1: Okay, yeah. I got it now. Okay.
0: Oh, okay. Have you got a French phrase?
1: Taylor, où est-ce que tu vas dîner ce soir?
0: Garner for the steal?
2: I got to answer first. Taylor, where are you having dinner tonight?
1: Very good, sir. That is correct.
0: Okay.
2: A la Boston pizza.
1: Oh, très bien, monsieur. Très bien.
2: Une Boston brute, s'il vous plaît.
1: Ooh.
0: Okay, well, that was pretty good.
2: Right?
0: Eric, have you got another French phrase for Taylor?
1: Let's see. Qu'est-ce que tu vas faire ce journée-là?
2: What do you want? And then I didn't get the end.
0: Can you give him the back half of that again?
2: Yeah.
1: Ce journée. Qu'est-ce que tu vas faire ce journée-là?
2: What do you want on your journey?
1: What will you be doing today? What we were looking for there. Yeah.
0: Wow. Okay, one more French phrase for Taylor Smith here on Frenchin' with Taylor.
1: Okay. Si tu vas baigner, est-ce que c'est une bonne idée de déshabiller? Oui ou non?
0: Wow.
2: Well, that's a yes or no question, so I'll say oui.
1: It is.
2: Can you say it again?
1: Si vous allez baigner, est-ce que c'est une bonne idée de déshabiller ou non?
2: Would you like some bread, yes or no?
1: If you're going to go swimming, would you take your clothes off, yes or no?
2: Oh, God.
0: Oh, wow. No. 1-3.
2: Yeah, well, I'll keep working on it.
0: Yeah, well, Eric, you've been fantastic. Thank you very much. I was a little nervous at first because I just picked up the phone and I had no idea who you are.
1: No, I am a regular attempted contestant on No Time to Google, but I still haven't. Still haven't got through though. But
0: how would you have done this morning on No Time to Google? Did you hear it?
1: Yeah, I did. I think I would have got it, man. I think I got. Oh. I would have got the tariff question, so I think that was okay.
2: It's because it's a French word.
0: Tarif.
1: Is it? I didn't really know. Okay.
0: No, you're just making stuff up. He's got 100 days of Duolingo under his belt, and all of a sudden he's the Frenchest French person in the world.
2: That's right.
0: Yeah.
1: Okay.
0: Hey, Eric, you're a delight. Thank you, buddy.
1: Okay, well, thank you guys for enriching our lives each morning. So thank you.
0: Okay, bye.
1: Bye.
0: Woo. That was fun, huh?
2: I feel like I need to cancel the trip.
0: Yeah, you're going to do fine. 780-423-1029 if you want to call the show, if you want to text.

0: 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It's 1-0-0-2-9. 1-0-0-2-9.
1: You're trying to go French?
0: Le one. Ooh, no, nah, I don't know. I'm not even involved. Nah, Franz Ferdinand, Take Me Out is on Sonic 102.9.

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1: Foo Fighters in Montreal.
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1: Mother Mother in Mexico.
0: The Black Keys in Vancouver.
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0: And our next get the hell out of here is about to take off.
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0: Sonic traffic and weather.
10: There's a bus stalled on the entrance to the high-level bridge. That's in the east access lane, so you're going to want to stay on the west side to get onto the bridge. That's slowing down 109th Street. Also, an accident southbound Henday right around Lessard Road is causing some issues. If you see anything else going on, stalls or collisions, you can text 10029. Sonic weather, we do still have that air quality warning in effect for today, so it could be a little smoky, but sunny and 29 degrees today. Might see some showers coming in with a thunderstorm later this afternoon, then down to 17 degrees. Tomorrow, 29 and mainly sunny, 31 on Friday. Right now at Sonic, it is 16 degrees.
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0: City and Color Underground on Sonic 102.9. Welcome to the Garner Andrews Show, the show that stars you. We went out for ice cream last night. That's the first time we've done that this summer. Just gone for ice cream. It's like one of those things that every now and again, you'll just have ice cream. Like it'll be part of what you're out doing. You're like, oh, hey, we should get some. But we actually left the house. It was spontaneous. I felt alive. It's like 7 o'clock last night. Hey, want to go for ice cream? She's like, yeah. And 2 minutes later, we were in the car. And we did the thing where we sat at the concrete table outside the DQ.
1: Mm-hmm.
0: You know, the one. Those tables, by the way, like they must take an absolute beating over the winter because you can't put those away, right?
1: No.
0: Like, they must just disintegrate that concrete. Anyway, so we're sitting at one of those tables last night, right next to the drive-thru in a parking lot. Not exactly scenic, but, you know, finished my peanut butter parfait. That's my go-to at the DQ. And then we're like, what do you want to do now? Go for a drive?
1: Yeah.
0: It's sort of, it's amazing how much our summers have changed now. Like, as you start to advance in your years and your children kind of move away and that sort of thing, you don't have as much going on in summer. It was just a weird evening. So we went for like a 10 or 12 minute drive through. We saw the sights of Rutherford and Callahan last night. Very nostalgic. It was, man, that just sounds so lame. But as I'm driving around with my beautiful bride riding shoddy, I'm thinking to myself, do people still just go for drives? Do you?
1: Yeah, we still, like, well, that was huge in the pandemic. Like, that was probably our family's number one hobby.
0: Kids were really little.
1: Yeah, just checking out a neighborhood. Yeah. But we still kind of do, especially if, like, because our free time comes in, like, 30-minute chunks. So if there's a little bit of time between swim lessons and beavers and getting home for dinner and then being in bed at 7 p.m., like, oh, it's not worth it to go home. We'll just go for a drive.
0: Yeah.
1: Usually you can throw a couple bear paws back there and
0: toss them into the back like wild animals.
1: Yeah, keep everybody happy for a little bit.
0: Yeah, I just remember as a kid, we would do that. I don't know why, but it would be, I do know why now. It's like on a Sunday afternoon, your parents are just going out of their minds with you, so they throw you in the car and just go driving somewhere.

0: Yeah.
1: Yeah. Anyway, I just had to know whether people, our drive, our aimless wandering lasted 12 minutes. That was it.
0: You got to work that stamina back up.
1: Somebody said, stay out of Rutherford. That's my turf.
0: Whoa.
1: Yeah. Turf war. 10029. That was just such a random thought. 10029, if you want to text the show, you can call the show too at 780-423-1029. Mighty, mighty Boss Tones are on Sonic.

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1: For Kingsway Mall, the center of every day.
2: And we're paying for it. If you want to go see NoahCon in Vancouver, text the code word STICK to 10029. STICK is the word. Text that in right now. We'll give you, I don't know, 12 or 14 minutes to do that. 10029, get the hell out of here. Trip number 82 to Vancouver for NoahCon. It is 8:03. My name's Garner Andrews. Here comes Taylor Smith with the things you need to know.
3: If you've ever gone on a road trip out of province and stumbled into a great craft brewery and thought, oh man, I totally want to drink this beer when I get home. It's going to be a lot easier to do so now because the nine Canadian premiers got together and have decided to remove major barriers to interprovincial alcohol sales, which means more breweries, wineries, and distilleries can now sell directly to customers across provincial borders. So you could be doing this from a whole province away. Oh, yeah.
2: Yeah.
3: Right now, the rules in a lot of the provinces make it difficult or expensive for producers to sell alcohol outside of their home province.

0: This new agreement is aimed at opening things up so Canadians can order products from across the country more easily. So if you got a craft brewery in Manitoba that you love, you can get that beer here a lot easier.
1: Have you got a favorite beer from some other far off place?
0: There was, I already forget where it was, but we stopped in Saskatoon on the way home and there was a brewery there that had some great beers.
1: Oh.
0: I think it was called Hay Brewery?
1: Hay?
0: Maybe. Had a really cool room too. That helped.
1: Do you ever sit around with your friends here though and start discussing what's your favorite local beer?
0: Mm-hmm.
1: And you think you're being super interesting and you just see you lose the room immediately. I feel like nobody shares my passion for my favorite local beers the way I feel like they should.
0: Mm.
1: I don't know what that is. It's, you start talking about it and suddenly you realize, this is really not all that interesting.
0: Maybe people don't spend as much time thinking about this as I do.
1: Do I have a problem?
0: Are you trying to get me to ask what your favorite local craft beer is?
1: No, okay. No, not at all.
0: Just seeing.
1: Shelter Brewing in Saskatoon? Is that the one you're talking about? No. People are just going to start naming breweries.
0: Should we just take a break and I'll Google it? That's no good. But it's all nine provinces except for Quebec are on board for this. And BC says they need until next year, 2027, before they can get all of their rules in order.
1: What is your favorite local beer?
0: It's hard to go away from Death Wave. BC changed the lager. I love a good lager.
1: Somebody said, hey, you guys ever mess around with Sea Change? Yeah, all the time. We have a beer with Sea Change right now.
0: Yeah, Stereosonic.
1: Yeah.
0: You can get it at all Sea Change tap rooms and wherever they sell Stereosonic.
1: Putting Sea Change aside, what's your favorite?
0: I think they're from they're from Lacombe, the five-star Pilsner.
1: Blind Man.
0: Yeah,
1: I came up with that too fast.
0: Real quick. That one's really good.
1: Okay, yeah, what's fine.
0: Yours?
1: You really want to know?
0: Yeah.
1: I have like three.
0: Well, name them.
1: I love Bent Stick Two Beer Lunch.
0: Mm-hmm.
1: The reason it's called Two Beer Lunch is that it's super light. It's like 3.8%.
0: Yeah.
1: I like that one. Ale Architect, Lil Crispy.
0: I haven't had that yet.
1: Oh, it's a fine one. It's a fine, fine beer. The beers I like, though, most people are like, that's like a training beer.
0: No, it's a refined beer.
1: It's a refreshing beer.
0: That's right. That's what I want.
1: Yeah. I don't want to be I don't want to be drinking a loaf of bread.
0: I don't want to think about the flavors. I just want it to taste like beer.
1: Yeah.
0: What was the third one?
1: Not telling.
0: Oh.
1: No, I don't know. I can't think of it.
0: For fear of judgment.
1: No. Oh, Southbound. There's a beer in there. I can't remember what it's called. It's the lager.
0: Mm.
1: It's a good one.
0: Okay.
1: This is bad radio. Let's move on.
0: Oh, God. mosquitoes are getting out of hand when more and more people are ending up in the ER with something called skeeter syndrome.
1: Oh, I hate that sound so much.
0: It's mostly kids that are ending up with this, but essentially you get a mosquito bite and it just, it doesn't go away. It gets really puffed up, really inflamed, covered in mosquito bites, significant swelling. So you go to the ER and doctors figure out, all of those symptoms, they're just from a mosquito bite. Usually people end up in the ER when stuff starts to get close to the eyes. Like if you got a mosquito bite on your cheek and it starts to close your eye up, you're going to worry about that. Mm. But doctors say it's usually not a big deal. Antihistamines, cold compress, some Tylenol and Advil can usually get rid of it. And it is mostly preschool and young kids that can get skeeter syndrome. That's real, by the way. Usually your immune response grows as you get older, so you don't get as bad reactions to them as you grow up. The trend of downtown restaurants closing keeps continuing in our city. This week, Greta Bar and Wilfred's Restaurant announced that they will both be closing, making it at least six downtown spots that have decided to shut their doors since the start of June. Owners of these restaurants say there's not enough people downtown to keep business going. There's different issues like construction, safety, patio fees, tax increases that have made it harder and harder to keep businesses open. The city says they've done what they can to invest the core and are hoping things like long-term projects with the LRT can have more people spending time downtown. Edmonton's stormwater system is starting to feel the strain after

0: After all of the rain, repeated storms have flooded underpasses on the Yellowhead Trail and White Mud Drive. There's that giant sinkhole that has opened up on the north side.
1: I saw the aerial footage of that yesterday. That's nuts.
0: This is just a hole in the ground.
1: It's massive.
0: Apparently it's 10 feet in diameter.
1: Oof.
0: And 35 feet deep. I don't like that.
1: That's pretty big. That's 10 feet, so 100 square feet times 35 feet deep. Trying to calculate the volume.
0: Doing some good math there. Yeah. How many beers could you fit in there?
1: How many sham wows would we have to throw down there?
0: Oh, just one. That'll soak anything up. The city is saying, or EPCOR is saying, the saturated ground isn't absorbing water right now. There's just too much in there. So runoff into drains and stormwater facilities is overflowing. They've received more than 1,400 calls related to flooding and storm damage in the past week alone. But hopefully, it looks like we've got a drier week ahead of us. So that's all we really need to recover is just to ShamWow up the city.
1: That's right.
0: Let it all dry up. Ryan Reynolds just announced that a new Deadpool movie is in the works.
2: Get your special sock out, nerds. It's going to get good.
0: It is still in early development. They don't have a writer or director attached to it yet, but apparently it is happening. This will be the fourth Deadpool movie since the first one came out in 2016. That was 10 years ago already. Sonic weather. We do have some smoke in the air today. That yellow warning for air quality is still here, but it will get up to 29 degrees today, and we should see some sun. Risk of a thunderstorm later tonight, down to 17 degrees. Tomorrow, mainly sunny and 29, 31 on Friday. Right now at Sonic, it is 18 degrees.
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1: For Kingsway Mall, the center of every day.
2: Well, maybe you can squeeze in a brewery, too, while you're in Vancouver as well. Or don't. I mean, the choice is yours. Hang on a second. Hand me my gavel, please. Here we go. I am now officially ending stick. Stick is no longer the code word. It is no longer valid. Congratulations to you if you texted stick, because you're in the draw. We're doing this one real simple this time around. And we do this 7 times a day, too. So every time you come back to song, you don't have to go away. But if you do have to go away, come back every other hour to enter for Get the Hell Out of Here trip number 82 to Noah Kahn in Vancouver. We start at 6 o'clock in the morning. And we do it every other hour till 6 o'clock in the afternoon.
0: Your next chance to see Noah Kahn in Vancouver, trip number 82 of Get the Hell Out of Here, is coming up at 10.

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10: Sounds like there's issues on the high-level bridge this morning. A bus was stalled in the east access lane, and then there's construction in the west access lane, so that's making things slow around there. Also, an accident southbound Henday right around Lessard Road. See any other stalls or collisions, you can text 10029. Sonic weather, it is going to be 29 degrees today. We might still have some smoke for the day, though. They're saying it'll clear up either today or tomorrow. Down to 17 degrees overnight, maybe a thunderstorm. Tomorrow, 29 and mainly sunny, 31 on Friday. Right now at Sonic, it's 18 degrees.

0: Sonic 1029, Portugal, the man, feel it still. My name's Garner. Thanks for being out there. We just got this text. Well, I was playing Blink 182, What's My Age Again? And then this came in, What's My Age Again? It's my birthday today. I feel like 27, but I'm turning gulp 52. Thanks for being you. Enjoy your day. Enjoy your show daily since its inception. Well, that's from Debbie. Well, thank you very much, Debbie. Guess what?
1: Happy birthday to you.
0: It's your birthday, Debbie.

0: I like that name, Debbie. When I was in high school, there was still, I think maybe that was the tail end of Debbie's. I don't think there are anymore. There's certainly no baby Debbie's. There should be a baby Debbie somewhere. It's a good name. Thanks for being out there, Debbie. Happy birthday. Oh, we're talking about just a random thought from a while ago. My beautiful, beautiful bride and I last night just went for a drive, had nothing going on. Our lives are empty. So, I don't know, it was like 6:30 or something. And we're like, it's too early to just start watching TV. So we went for ice cream, sat there for 15 minutes, and then went for a drive. You know, like old timers do. But apparently lots of people just go for drives. I go for a drive every day on my way to work, but there's a, that doesn't really count because there's a destination at the end. I'm going to work. I'm just taking the long way. Last night was just an aimless drive through the neighborhoods kind of around ours. Then I got this message from Dano who said, hey, just dropped the missus off at her colonoscopy, 2 hours to kill, going for a drive. Well, it's either that or you pay for parking at the hospital. So I hear you, Dano. I hear you. Somebody else said, also, I like to drive to clear my head, but learned a lesson early on in my driving career when I was a teenager on one of those occasions when I needed to get some space. I drove to the next big town over. I needed gas. I'm a bit older than Taylor, so back in those days, you could still fill up and then go inside to pay. So that's what I did, only to realize I didn't have my wallet. I called my mom crying from the cashier's phone, again, pre-smartphone. She gave them a credit card over the phone, and it ended up fine, thankfully. Moral of the story, make sure you have your wallet before you go on a head-clearing drive. Okay, that's good to know. Brewery merch. Here we go. We were just talking about local beer, and now I think the premiers are all in agreement now that you'll be able to send beer from one province to another.
1: Yeah, you can just buy it.
0: So does that mean that the cooler in your liquor store is going to be even bigger now?
1: I mean, it could if they want to import some Manitoba beers or Saskatchewan beers or BC beers.
0: So we just started talking, you know, about what's your favorite local beer. Taylor and I were talking about ours. Somebody had mentioned, what are the chances? Somebody mentioned a brewery in Drumheller?
1: Yeah, Valley Brewing in Drumheller.
0: What hoodie are you wearing today?
1: Valley Brewing from Drumheller.
0: What are the chances?
1: That's super weird.
0: Do you buy a lot of brewery merch?
1: Yeah, usually after the third beer. Like, you know, I could use another hoodie.
0: But do you do the move where you're like, could I try that stuff on?
1: No, I never try it on.
0: See, that's my
1: problem. That's the risk.
0: I would buy way more stuff, like concert t-shirts, brewery t-shirts, if it wasn't so weird to ask to try them on. It's like, even if you go to like a Long and McQuaid store, they have a lot of cool t-shirts in there. But I don't feel like when you're buying clothing at a place that isn't a clothing store, I feel like you're not allowed to ask to try it on.
1: Yeah.
0: It's weird. You know where I did it last summer? I was at an independent lumber store in Prince Albert, Saskatchewan, and they had lumber t-shirts.
1: Okay.
0: For this lumber yard.
1: Yeah.
0: And I thought, oh, I gotta try one. I gotta get one of those. But I had to go ask at the front desk, and I had a two sizes of this t-shirt in my hand, and I walked up and I said, I'm wondering if I could try these on, and the guy looked at me like I had nine heads. It was a hard no, so I left without a lumberyard t-shirt.
1: Oh, that's sad.
0: Because I kind of, when I'm standing

0: standing in this store, I was thinking to myself, that's going to be my thing. Independent hardware and lumber store t-shirts. And apparently it's not going to be my thing because you're not allowed to try them on.
1: You're 0 for 1.
0: Yeah, and I know people will go, try it on over top of your... No.
1: Not the same.
0: Not the same at all.
1: Things bunch weird.
0: Uh-huh. But anyway, good for you for just roll... Do you ever get home with a $75 hoodie that is either way too big or way too small?
1: Yeah, I do have one that I can't wear anymore because it's too big.
0: Oh, really?
1: And a couple of hat regrets, too.
0: The hat is a tricky one, too.
1: Mm-hmm.
0: Yeah.
1: At least you can try on a hat, but you really don't know until you have it around for a while.
0: See, my favorite local brewery here, they have really, really cool hats, but they're too hip for me.
1: Mm.
0: Like, I'm past the demo. I can't wear those. I'd look like a clown in them. But yeah, beer merch. Do you ever try stuff on?
1: Yeah, where do you
0: this
1: do
0: is a
1: it?
0: Dumb conversation. What's the same as Costco?
1: Well, what are you allowed to do? That's what I want to know. Like,
0: yeah, if I'm dropping $45 on a t-shirt, I'd better be able to try it on.
1: I just want to run to the bathroom and put it on and come back.
0: Yeah, I'm not going to run out the front door. You can hold my wallet if you want.
1: Yeah.
0: 10029 to text. You can call the show too. It's 780-423-1029. 7 Mary 3. It's good to hear this song again. It's Cumbersome, and it's on Sonic 1029.

7, Mary 3 on Sonic 102.9. It's the Garner Andrews Show. Where are you trying on clothes, huh? Where are you trying them on? We were just discussing, like, for me, I'm so fussy about the way a t-shirt or a hoodie fits. I can't just buy, I can't just pull it off the shelf and walk away. I got to try that stuff on. But when you're in a brewery or a lumber store, like I was, it's not like they have curtained change rooms so you can try on the merchandise before you buy. It's weird. Somebody just said, just take it into the bathroom. You're not allowed to take merchandise into bathrooms that you haven't paid for. I don't know. Maybe you're shopping in different stores. I'm not sure. But I didn't feel comfortable. That's why I own...

0: That's exactly what my 72-year-old mom did for me when she went there.
1: Really?
0: Yeah. A dildo brewing shirt.
1: I've never seen you wear it. Do you wear it?
0: Yeah, I've worn it. I think I've worn it to work. My wife says I'm not allowed to wear that while I'm parenting.
1: Oh, yeah, okay. Somebody else said, I asked to try on a jacket that I wanted at the Metallica show last time they were in town. Not a chance. And they weren't cheap. I took the leap and I got a sweet jacket that just fits. Okay. Somebody else, what kind of wallet are you rocking, Garn? My pal is 42 years old and has a Blue Jays Velcro wallet. Ooh. At what age do you, when do you age out of the Velcro wallet? With the novelty, or like with the superhero on it or the sports logo or what? What year do you, how old are you when you age out of that wallet?
0: I say 14.
1: Really?
0: Time to get some leather.
1: Man, I run such a clean wallet.
0: Yeah?
1: Oh yeah, it doesn't even fold. It's just like, it doesn't fold up. It's just a thing that I put cards in.
0: Oh.
1: Has just enough money in it for my mad money. In case a trick goes bad, then I got enough money to get a cab out of there. So, but it's, I'm good at running a lean wallet. That's for sure. I don't carry it in my back pocket either. It's funny. Like I see people, I have friends that you go to their house on like a Saturday afternoon and you're just hanging out, maybe having a beer on the patio or something. And they've got their wallet in their pocket. I don't understand that. Are you a wallet all day long type
0: guy?
1: Really?
0: You need your stuff.
1: It's even just, when you're just sitting around at home?
0: Yeah.
1: Really?
0: Where do I keep my wallet? I keep it in my pocket. I would lose it otherwise.
1: Yeah.
0: Where are you putting it?
1: I got a little basket at the front door on a table in the entryway.
0: So every time you come and go, you got to remember to pick up your wallet?
1: Yeah, I keep it next to my keys.
0: Oh, so those are in the pocket too. Then you never have to think about it.
1: Okay, that's kind of, we're kind of into the weeds on this one, but when do you break up with your Velcro wallet?
0: Early.
1: 10029. You can text the show. You can call the show too at 780-423-1029. Tegan and Sarah are on Sonic.

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13: An accident on the southbound Henday right around Lessard Road is slowing people down. Any other traffic, you can text 10029. Sonic weather, it's going to be 29 degrees today. Should be nice and sunny if the smoke clears up. It's supposed to clear up today or tomorrow. We still have that air quality warning in effect. Down to 17 degrees overnight. Could see a thunderstorm and some showers. Tomorrow, mainly sunny and 29 degrees. 31 on Friday. Right now at Sonic, it is 18 degrees.
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0: Is that a flex? I think it's kind of a flex to see who's got the thinnest wallet.
1: Yeah. We're both, I think, in the upper tier of thin wallets.
0: I run a pretty lean wallet.
1: Mm-hmm.
0: Mine doesn't even open up.
1: Yeah.
0: Like, it doesn't fold open. It's just a sleeve.
1: I do have one fold.
0: Yeah, but we were comparing them side to side, and they're almost the same thickness.
1: Yeah.
0: We were also talking about who has more money in their wallet. What's happened to us? God.
1: I got $100.
0: I only have $20.
1: It is actually my kid's money.
0: Oh, really?
1: Well, they got a gift from their great-grandma.
0: Oh.
1: And I haven't shoved it in their piggy bank yet.
0: Do they know you're...
1: Yeah.
0: No? Okay. We're talking about... God, we're all over the road here all of a sudden. We were discussing a few minutes ago. We were talking about, like, where do you try on T-shirts and jackets and hoodies and hats? Well, hats is a no-brainer. But, like, when you're at a concert or a brewery and you want to buy that sweet brewery merch, are you allowed to go try it on somewhere, or is that weird?
1: It feels like you're not allowed.
0: It feels illegal. Somebody did say they used to work, or they do work in a brewery. Hang on, let me find this. I work at a brewery. We let our people try

0: the stuff on in the bathrooms. I wrote back and I said, maybe I just need to ask. They said, you bet. Most of the time, they will let you if you have a bill to pay, too.
1: Oh.
0: Okay.
1: That seems rather civil.
0: I need to start asking. And on the topic of people that just keep all their stuff in their pockets, even when you get home, what's wrong with you?
1: That's what I do.
0: I don't understand that.
1: Well, I don't have much in my pockets to start with.
0: Keys? Wallet?
1: Well, yeah, but their
0: phone?
1: Running a tight ship on all of those things, though.
0: Really?
1: Yeah, they can stay in my pockets. Then I know where they are.
0: Yeah, well, you can all see when I walk in the house, I was telling you a few minutes ago, the front door is still open. I'm still, you know, pushing it shut behind me while I'm emptying everything from my pockets into a little bowl on a table in the front of our house.
1: Yeah.
0: I just can't get stuff out of my pockets fast enough. And then I just don't need all the extra bumps.

0: in my clothing while I'm lounging around. I'm bumpy and weird enough already. My friend Trevor came over yesterday at lunchtime. He had to help me move my new recliner that I've been bragging about to its final resting place upstairs in my house. And at one point, like, we got the recliner up there. We had assembled it, but needed to cut a zip tie. And he just pulled a knife, like a big knife, out of his pocket.
1: Yeah.
0: So not only does he have a bunch of keys, like the size of a grown man's fist, he's got a wallet, he has a knife. I don't get it. And aren't you constantly setting off your car alarm with your keys in your pocket? Does that not happen to you?
1: Okay, that has happened.
0: Yes.
1: I didn't like that. But you would have had to walk all the way down to your precious little bowl to find a knife. And meanwhile, he had everything he needed.
0: I don't know. Steph says, for places with no change rooms, I check the return policy. If it's a decent policy, then I'll buy the shirt slash hoodie, try it on in the bathroom. If it doesn't fit, I can immediately return it and grab a different size before I leave. I've done this at Costco a few times because sometimes I'm not sure about an item of clothing. Yeah, you do see people from time to time just taking off shirts and putting on shirts in Costco. It's a little weird. It's a little weird to me. Didn't we talk about this once and somebody said that they just wear like leggings or bicycle shorts when they go to Costco to try clothes on?
1: That's smart.
0: I know, but it's still kind of a weird sensation underneath the pants. I don't get it. 10029, if you want to text the show. Like I said a few minutes ago, we're kind of deep into the weeds on the wallet thing here. I just don't see any purpose to have a wallet in your pocket while you're sitting at home. Are you spending money at home? Like, are you going to have to pull that wallet out and pay a tab?
1: What if you need to enter your healthcare number into something on your phone?
0: That's when you look in your favorite's photo album on your phone that's already in your pocket and you find your health card in there.
1: What if you need to type in your full credit card number for
0: some reason? It's in your phone. It's already there. You don't need it. And maybe you could stand up and walk the 17 steps to the table by the front door where you keep your stuff.
1: So inefficient.
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1: Still trying to figure out why we didn't learn how to do taxes in school, but we all learned the Cadillac Ranch in junior high.

best song, Stone Temple Pilots' Interstate Love Song on Sonic 102.9. My name's Garner. I'm glad you're here. We're sharing. We're sharing stories. We're glimpsing inside each other's lives. Some people are doing everything wrong. Some people are doing everything right. That's what the world is these days, hey? I guess there really is no right and wrong when it comes to, like, when you get home, if you're a person that carries keys and a wallet and a phone and everything else in your pockets because you don't have a handbag or whatever, if you have all that stuff in your pockets and you get home and you don't empty your pockets, I feel like you're doing everything wrong. It's just this freedom when you get home. You're casting off your burdens. You're flying free. You got nothing weighing you down. Maybe your phone in your pocket, but there's no reason to have your wallet and your keys and your big knife in there. Lee said, I'm with Garner. Wallet and keys sit together awaiting their next adventure. This also provides a nice, do I really need this buffer? Because I have to get up and go grab my credit card when I'm about to make a random online purchase. That's, see, right there. That's the new freezing your credit card in a block of ice. It's leaving it at the front door when you walk in. Somebody else said, Garner, remember how our generation kept a condom in our Velcro wallets? You'd never use it, but you'd be like, hey, check this out. Yeah. Man, oh man, look at all these texts coming. Mike says, look, keys and wallet in your pocket while you're at home? Sign of a serial killer, obviously. Okay. We're also discussing, I don't know how we got on that topic, but we were discussing trying on, like, brewery merchandise. Like, you're at a brewery, and you're like, hey, that t-shirt's kind of cool. If only there were a place that I could try it on before I commit to a $70 t-shirt. That's why I hardly ever buy anything at breweries or concerts and that, because I need to know it's going to fit before I spend that kind of money. This is from Lisa. Hey, what about touching all the fruit at a farmer's market stand that's by the side of the road or in a park before you decide to buy it? Is that okay? You know, with the price of produce these days, hell yeah. I'm not going to take a chance and buy some mushy last year's supply apples. That's why you should always wash your fruit. Because people have touched it. People have drooled on it. It's gross. Wash your fruit. 10029 if you want to text the show. If you want to call the show at 780-423-1029. 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

but give up the grudge on the Garner Andrews Show here on Sonic 102.9. We're discussing many, many different things, from washing your fruit to how do you try on merchandise at a concert or a brewery, or in my case, a lumber yard. I wanted to buy, I kind of thought maybe that's going to be my thing. I'm going to collect T-shirts from independent lumber stores, you know. And I wanted to try some on. I was in Saskatchewan last summer, and I went to this independent lumber yard to pick up some fence posts, and walked up to the counter with a couple of T-shirts and asked if I could try them on, and they're like, no. So I didn't buy them. Somebody said they need sample T-shirts that you try on, just like they have at Body Shop with the different lotions. So you could try on your T-shirts that

100 other people have tried on and have stretched and pulled on, that would work really well. I said, great idea. Would the T-shirts be tethered to the shelf? And they said, yes, with one of those retractable cords that's never quite long enough. So you're doing a weird angled lean over the counter trying to make sure the T-shirt fits. This sounds like a foolproof method for deciding whether a T-shirt at a concert or a brewery or a lumber store works. Sounds like a great idea. Somebody else, they just said, I just heard you commenting about washing your fruit. My kid works at a produce store and has seen behind the curtain. She is adamant about washing your fruit. Yeah, I never was in the past. I was a daredevil. I was a loose cannon. Until my beautiful bride came home from the grocery one day with that 1,000-yard stare on her face. And I'm like, what's wrong? What's wrong? And she said she was standing by the strawberries. And there was a woman leaning over the strawberries, looking at them, and she was drooling all over the strawberries. So there you go. Maybe that'll rub off on you, too. 10029 to text if you want to call, 780-423-1029. In color, it's Headlights on Sonic.

Superman's Dead, Our Lady Peace on Sonic 102.9. It's 20 to 10, so that means 20 minutes from right now, your next opportunity to qualify for Sonic's Get the Hell Out of Here, trip number 82 to see Noah Kahn in Vancouver, August 28th, BC Place, sold out show. And it's been sold out for a long time. We secured a couple of tickets. We would like to give them to you.

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2: Yeah, this trip is going to be amazing. 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Like, he'll be right there. You'll be over there. He'll be right there. You want to go on this trip? All you got to do is text the word DRUNK, like dial drunk. Text DRUNK to 10029, and you can enter Get the Hell Out of Here trip number 82 to see NoahCon in Vancouver.
1: Be you.
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0: Sonic.
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Keep texting that word, the secret code word, to 10029, and you can get the hell out of here to see Noah Kahn in Vancouver. The word is drunk.

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0: Your next chance to see Noah Kahn in Vancouver, trip number 82 of Get the Hell Out of Here, is coming up at noon.

0: September 17th is when Foo Fighters are playing Commonwealth Stadium. That's All My Life on Sonic 102.9. Hey, it's Taylor Smith in for Chantal this week. Are you a hammock person? Like, do you have a hammock in your backyard that you just retreat to and swing the summer away? Hammocks always seem like a good idea, but no one looks cool getting in or out of a hammock. So that really kind of spoils the whole thing. You can't get into a hammock in front of other people. They're going to judge you hard, especially if you fall right on your butt trying to get in that thing. It's too much. And this summer, your hammock's probably just soaked, right? Full of water, a breeding ground for mosquitoes. Well, at least they're relaxing. This is Cameron Whitcomb. It's Options, and it's on Sonic.
1: Is it a relapse if it's just a drink? 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

0: That's Thornley on Sonic 102.9. Hey, my name is Taylor. Just over an hour until you can get your name in the draw for Get the Hell Out of Here trip number 82 to see Noah Kahan in Vancouver.
1: Yeah, that's right.
0: It's a sold-out stadium show, BC Place. So we'll fly you out there, put you up in a hotel, give you some Noah Kahan vinyl to hug to your heart and your chest as you're screaming along with all the other fans in that show. It's going to be good. 12 o'clock is when we will give you our next top secret code word. You text that back to us and you could get the hell out of here to see Noah Kahan in Vancouver. This is The Great Divide. It is Noah Kahan and it's on Sonic 102.9.

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Billie Eilish, bad guy on Sonic 102.9. Hey, it's Taylor. She's about to make her acting debut. She's going to be in a movie called The Bell Jar. It's an adaptation of a Sylvia Plath novel. A couple of sad girls doing some sad girl stories. That's filming in Toronto, too. So, Canadian connection. My name is Taylor, in for Chantel. This is Arkells and Whisper.

0: Rancid Time Bomb is on Sonic 102.9. Hey, my name is Taylor, and Ryan Reynolds just announced that a new Deadpool movie is coming out.
1: Get your special sock out, nerds. It's gonna get good.
0: Okay, yeah. It's still in early development. Like, there's no director or written story or anything like that, but it's ready. It's gonna be made. It'll be the fourth Deadpool movie since the first one came out in 2016. 2016? That first one's 10 years old already? That's wild. This is Serena Ryder, Stompa. It's on Sonic.

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0: The Black Keys in Vancouver.
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0: And our next get the hell out of here is about to take off.
2: 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We're now boarding Get the Hell Out of Here trip number 82 to see Noah Kahan in Vancouver.
0: We'll fly you out to Vancouver, put you up in a hotel, stuff some spending money in your pocket. Then you get to Heart Out with Noah Kahan.
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The Killers are on Sonic 102.9. Hey, my name is Taylor, in for Chantel this week, with some new music discovery from Cage the Elephant. It's so good to have new music from Cage again. This is their first new song since 2024, and it sounds like old school Cage the Elephant. If you like these guys, this will probably fit right into your Cage the Elephant file in your brain. It's called Beaches in Tennessee, and it's on Sonic.

Big Star. We couldn't quite give Diana $1,000 this morning on No Time to Google. If you answer 9 questions right in a minute, you win $1,000. But Diana got the very first question wrong. See if you could have gotten it. Are there 2 R's or 2 F's in the word tariff? Yeah, we're talking tariffs again. But how do you spell it? 2 R's or 2 F's? If you can answer 9 questions like that right in 60 seconds, you win $1,000. It's 2 F's, by the way, but I'll still spell it wrong every time. My name is Taylor Smith. Your next chance to get the hell out of here and see Noah Kahan in Vancouver is coming up at 12 o'clock. We'll give you another secret code word. You text that back to us and you can go on that trip. You said

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2: Yeah, okay. All you need is this secret code word. I've got it right here. You text that to 10029 and you can get the hell out of here to see Noah Kahn in Vancouver. We'll put you up in a hotel. We'll give you tickets to that sold out show at BC Place. You get some Noah Kahn vinyl. We'll fly you out there too. You don't have to walk. That's nice of us. You want to get the hell out of here? Text the word getaway. Text getaway to 10029 and you can get the hell out of here to see Noah Kahn in Vancouver.
1: It's you. 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

Okay, I know it's hard to be on time, so I'll give you the code word again. It's getaway. Text getaway to 10029, and you can get the hell out of here to see Noah Kahan in Vancouver.

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2: 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If you texted that secret code word to 10029, you are entered to get the hell out of here, see NoahCon in Vancouver. Sold out stadium show at BC Place. You can go for free. And those memories last forever. If you missed it, good news. We do this 7 times a day.
0: Your next chance to see NoahCon in Vancouver, trip number 82 of Get the Hell Out of Here, is coming up at 2.

Did you watch the World Cup final halftime show on Sunday? That was Chris Martin from Coldplay who planned and orchestrated the whole thing. He didn't really perform until there was like a choir of children all singing a song. And there was just like one tall adult in the middle of them. He's like, who's that guy? He looks familiar. Oh, that's Chris Martin from Coldplay. It was pretty cool. I mean, the Muppets were there, which makes everything cooler. My name's Taylor Smith, in for Chantel this week. And don't forget, the Beaches are playing at K-Days this weekend. Sunday night, they are at K-Days. You can still get tickets. You get tickets when you go to the fairgrounds and do the K-Days stuff. And then wander on over and see the Beaches for free. This is T-Shirt, and it's on Sonic.

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You know the mosquitoes are bad when hospitals in Edmonton are treating people for Skeeter syndrome, and they're not joking. Get out of here. Apparently, Skeeter syndrome is a real thing that happens when mostly young kids who haven't built up their immune system against mosquito bites yet end up getting tons of bites, a bunch of swelling, and then parents freak out because maybe you get a bite right under your eye, on your cheek, starts to swell up and you can't open your eye. Yeah, I'd go to the doctor for that. But they say it's totally natural for young kids to have that kind of response to a bunch of mosquito bites like we have this year. Just antihistamines, Tylenol, Advil, cold stuff on the bite, and apparently that fixes it. Or what about those weird new sticks you can get at Costco that somehow burn the mosquito bite off? Do those work? I don't understand those. A burn hurts just as much as a mosquito bite. What are we doing? This is Lovely the Band. It's Broken. It's on Sonic.

0: serenade her now. Don't waste that pretty voice.
1: Yeah, but this is life we're living. Life ain't always about forgiving. She's my lady in a summer dress.

Beastie Boys are on Sonic 102.9. Hey, my name is Taylor. Your next chance to get the hell out of here and see Noah Kahan in Vancouver is coming up in just over an hour. Riley's got your next shot at that. We're going to hand him over the secure metal briefcase that is currently handcuffed to my wrist. We'll have a third party come and handcuff it to his wrist for the show and keep that secret code word super secure. But he'll let you know what it is at 2 o'clock when you hear it. You text 10029 and you're entered to get the hell out of here to see Noah Kahan in Vancouver. Okay? So make sure you're listening at 2. This is Boy Golden. It's Suffer and it's on Sonic.

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The latest from Death Cab for Cutie, Riptides. Alternative Edmonton, Sonic 102.9, it's Riley. It is hot and the air isn't as good as the air could be. That's why the extreme heat response was activated this morning and the air quality response has been extended. I know the air quality isn't as bad today as it has been, but it's still important to be aware of, especially with the heat as well. The heat weather response went into effect as of about 9 o'clock. That means that there's more water available. There's some water stations attached to fire hydrants across the city. You can find a full list of them online at edmonton.ca. It's just important to stay, you know, healthy, hydrated, and help people out who otherwise might not have a chance to get out of the heat and stay cool and hydrated and all that jazz. Use that information to do good. Pass that on to anybody you think could use it. Here's Metric, Give Me Sympathy on Sonic 102.9.

0: I can't wait for the new album from Talk. It's called The Ballad of Ozzy Moon. It's a rock opera. We don't know when it's coming out yet, but that gives me plenty of time to go back and re-listen to his first record, because I love this song. This is Talk, Wasteland, on Sonic.
1: The

Travis Barker is playing in a Ramones cover band for one night only at the end of next month. My name's Riley. This is Alternative Edmonton Sonic 1029. They're calling themselves the Cretan Family. It's not just Travis Barker, obviously. You've got Billy Joe Armstrong of Green Day. You have got CJ Ramone. You've got Tim Armstrong of Rancid. They're playing at the official Ramones 50th anniversary tribute, paying tribute to the Ramones on their 50th anniversary of their debut self-titled album. Going down August 30th in LA at the Hollywood Forever Cemetery. I am desperate that this show gets streamed or at least recorded so I can watch it. Because I'm not going all the way down to Hollywood to check it out, but I am very, very intrigued. Here's Arcade Fire, the Suburbs on Sonic.

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2: 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We're now boarding Get the Hell Out of Here trip number 82 to see Noah Kahan in Vancouver.
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Foo Fighters, Everlong. Alternative Edmonton, Sonic 102.9. It's Riley. Foo Fighters are coming to town. They're playing Commonwealth Stadium on September 17th, bringing Queens of the Stone Age with them on the Take Cover 26 tour. Tickets on sale right now. I don't want you to miss it. It's going to be phenomenal. And while we're talking about really exciting shows, don't forget that you could get the hell out of here to see Noah Kahan in Vancouver August 28th. He's playing a sold-out show at BC Place in Vancouver, but you could win your way there. Tickets, airfare, hotel, spending money, a Noah Kahan vinyl prize pack. That could all be yours. I've got your next code word to get the hell out of here coming up at 2 o'clock. When you hear that word, text it to 10029 and your name is in the grand prize draw. Full details, sonic1029.com. Here's our Kells and Portugal the Man. Money on Sonic.

I like to talk a lot of trash about Amazon, but they did just announce something that is very cool. So credit where credit's due, I guess. My name's Riley. This is Alternative Edmonton, Sonic 1029. Amazon announced they're opening the first disaster relief hub in Canada at the Amazon Fulfillment Center here in Edmonton. And it's going to specialize in wildfire response. So they'll work with organizations like the Red Cross to get supplies to people who need them within hours of a disaster, like first responders and nonprofits, stuff like that. They'll have stuff like masks, helmets, goggles, air purifiers, boots, gloves. You get it. The stuff that they need in those situations. They're going to have a grand opening for this whole thing in October, but it's operational now. They're just waiting until they reach full capacity of like 180,000 emergency supplies before they do the grand opening celebration. Credit where credit's due. As much as I dislike Jeff Bezos and billionaires in general, that does seem like a pretty cool thing that Amazon is doing right here in Edmonton. Here's Big Data. It's Dangerous on Sonic.

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I saw an Instagram reel about a month ago that has forever changed how I hear that song, One Headlight by the Wallflowers. And the reel was a bunch of drummers pointing out that at no point during that song does the Wallflowers drummer ever use the crash cymbal. Which I know sounds like a small thing, but once you hear that, you can't unhear that. It is the auditory equivalent of when you pretend to throw the ball for your dog. There's a lot of setups where you would think it would happen, but it never happens. Keep that in mind next time you hear it. Here's Sloan, Money City Maniacs, on Sonic 103.5.

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2: Thank you, thank you, thank you for your texts of Noah. This hour's code word, N-O-A-H, that could get you the hell out of here to see NoahCon in Vancouver, August 28th. Sweet NoahCon vinyl prize pack could be yours, some spending cash, hotel, of course, airfare to get there and back, and tickets to the sold-out show at BC Place. All of that could be yours just for texting that code word, which this hour was Noah. Didn't get the text? Your phone broken? Charging right now? You can't text it? You've got another shot. Another 2 hours from now, 4 o'clock with Lauren. That is your next shot, your next code word to get the hell out of here. 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
0: Your next chance to see NoahCon in Vancouver, trip number 82 of Get the Hell Out of Here, is coming up at 4:00.

And my shadow's all that's cast, and the iron that's encased it is doing

ones that don't even seem that related to the comic books. My name's Riley. This is Alternative Edmonton Sonic 1029. I say that because a new trailer came out today for Clayface, which is sort of a Batman movie that doesn't have Batman in it. It just focuses on the Batman villain, Clayface, who I guess is like a D-tier Batman villain. I'll be honest with you, I'm not that familiar with Clayface, but his whole origin story is the plot of the film. He's a Hollywood actor. He gets disfigured by the mob. He tries an experimental treatment to make his scars less visible. It makes him all melty and then evil. It's a body horror movie. He is scared of what's happening to him. It feels like a David Cronenberg, The Fly situation, but very different in its own way. Check out the trailer. It looks really good. It hits theaters October 23rd. No Batman present, but weird Batman adjacent things. Here's MCR.

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A band that was phenomenal at K-Days this past Sunday night. That's Mother Mother, Monkey Tree. Alternative Edmonton, Sonic 102.9. My name's Riley. I love any chance I get to see Mother Mother live. And I love K-Days because there's so much great stuff going on. Concerts like Mother Mother. There's all the K-Days food. There was live pro wrestling at K-Days on the weekend. I just love any chance I get to watch wrestling. Plus, don't forget, there's still more amazing concerts coming up as part of K-Days because the Beaches are going to be in town this Sunday night. That is July 26th, presented by Sonic 102.9. Tickets on sale right now. It's going to be rad. Here's Linkin Park, The Emptiness Machine on Sonic. Yep.

0: Hey, Sonic, play me something iconic.
1: Okay, playing more iconic Sonic on Sonic 1029. This is Pearl Jam.

You've probably noticed there's a lot more sinkholes than usual as of late. EPCOR has noticed as well, and they've offered an explanation. My name's Riley. This is Alternative Edmonton, Sonic 1029. You probably could have figured this out on your own, but it's got everything to do with the amount of heavy rainfall we've had as of late. They say with all of the rain, the stormwater system is just strained. There's nowhere else for the water to go. It's not draining away as quickly. That's causing washed out roads and flooded underpasses and sinkholes. At least that's what EPCOR is saying. And I have my own similar theory that diverges slightly. And it still has to do with the storm water system being strained, obviously. But mine's more based on Stephen King films and novels, because we've all seen It, right? We're all familiar with Pennywise the clown that hangs out in the sewers. I think we are just home to many Pennywise-like entities that hang out in the sewer systems, and they are not happy with the amount of rainwater that is just flooding their hangouts, and as such are creating the sinkholes to try to, I don't know, capture us and make us do something about it. I mean, if I were you, I'd be more inclined to listen to EPCOR because they're the experts in the field, and I just made this up from watching movies, but, you know, to each their own. Here's Cameron Whitcomb, Kingdom of Fear, on Sonic. I'll show you.

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I'm always a big fan of the work that Hope Mission does, and I'm especially a fan of their new food truck and how they're running that this summer. My name's Riley. This is Alternative Edmonton, Sonic 102.9. What they've done is they've teamed up with Tegeler Youth Center. They've hired kids from the youth center to help run the food truck. So it kind of works in tandem, helping two groups at once, right? Like all the cool stuff that Hope Mission does to help provide meals for people in underserved areas. That's already being done by the food truck, but hiring these young folks from the youth center really helps them get, you know, skills and teaching them how to work on the job and all that sort of stuff. It's just a really cool fusion of two ways to help two groups and just be so damn cool at it. So big shout out to Hope Mission. And you can keep an eye out for their food truck. They're out at all kinds of cool events like farmers markets and stuff throughout the summer. Here's USS Anti-Venom on Sonic 102.9.

If you need to restock on the delicious Stereosonic Golden Ale from Sea Change Brewing, you can do that. It's in stock right now. It's crushable. It's light. It's delicious. It's kind of warm out today. Might be a good excuse. You can find all the details at sonic1029.com. Here's JJ Wild, Mess to Make on Sonic.

Weezer have a new album on the way next month, and they're hyping it up by describing it as a perfect medium between two of their best records. My name's Riley. This is Alternative Edmonton Sonic 102.9. The Gold album is the new one from Weezer. It is coming out August 21st. And in a recent interview, Patrick Wilson of Weezer has said it is a happy medium between the Blue album and Pinkerton, which is pretty high bars to set for this new album. I mean, a lot of people would consider those to be two of, if not the two best Weezer albums, but he's setting that bar. I can't wait to check it out. This is Tegan and Sarah. It's Closer on Sonic.

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Hey, if you're in the market for a new MacBook or iPad or really just any Apple doodad, maybe just wait a week or so before you pull the trigger on buying it, because you might have some new purchase options come next week. My name's Riley. This is Alternative Edmonton, Sonic 1029. Apparently, Apple is working on a new device subscription service that they might launch as early as next week, which is basically just financing your devices, kind of like you do with your phone plan, right? 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I imagine, given the, you know, long term of paying for stuff, it might work out to be more pricey. 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I'm just telling you your options here. Here's Temper City. It's new music, Self-Aware on Sonic.

out of here and see Noah Kahan in Vancouver at a sold out show at BC Place. That code word is coming up in just a few minutes at 4 o'clock. My name's Riley. This is Alternative Edmonton Sonic 1029. When you hear that code word, text it to 10029 and you could be on your way. Tickets, airfare, hotel, spending money, a Noah Kahan vinyl prize pack, all of it could be yours. And while we're talking about live concerts, don't forget that Pigeon Lake Concert Series is coming up right around the same time as that Noah Kahan show, August 27th to 30th, Mulhurst Bay. You've got Hotel Mira, Ill Scarlet, Daniel Wesley, Yukon Blonde, and the Blue Stones, amongst others. This is the Blue Stones. Don't miss on Sonic.

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Text Vermont to 10029 right now to get the hell out of here to see NoahCon in Vancouver. We're talking free vacation. Yeah, even a travel agent can't get you that good of a deal. Speaking of awesome concerts, though, these guys were just here in Edmonton at K-Days on Sunday. I hope you watch their show eating a crap ton of mini donuts because they're the literal best. Both the donuts and the band. It's Mother Mother. Oh, my heart. On Sunday.

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2: Hey, congrats to everybody who texted in our code word at 4 o'clock because you qualified to get the hell out of here to see Noah Kahn and his sold-out show in Vancouver. Seriously, that concert is harder to get into than a bar on White Avenue during Oilers playoffs. But basically, everybody who texts in our super secret code words that we give you at 6, 8, 10, noon 2, 4, and 6 every weekday is entered into the grand prize draw, which goes down August 3rd. So good luck. And if you miss this code word, don't worry. We got another one coming up very soon, my friend.
0: Your next chance to see Noah Kahn in Vancouver, trip number 82 of Get the Hell Out of Here, is coming up at 6.

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I said you look so fine that I really want to make you mine. 4, 5, 6, come on and get your kicks. 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

Jet, are you going to be my girl on Sonic 102.9? I'm Lauren Hunter, and there's three words to describe this Edmonton summer: rain, smoke, and mosquitoes. It's like the hat trick of unhappiness. No, I'm just kidding. We'll make it through. But there is a smoke advisory again due to wildfire smoke in the area right now. And it kind of made me think of something interesting. You know, I was like, we're having a lot of smoke in Edmonton. We've had a lot of water. And it reminded us of a certain song that I think could be Edmonton's summer anthem for 2026.

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0: Here's new music discovery now from a band coming to K-Days this Sunday. The Beaches, you can actually win tickets to that show coming up at 5:05 tonight. Be listening. This is their latest, Edge of the Earth on Sonic.

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22: Traffic-wise, there's still EPCOR crews working near the high-level bridge. They haven't reopened the southbound lane on 109th Street yet. There's still some delays in the area. Anything else you see, text your friends at Sonic 10029. Weather-wise tonight, 18, 30% chance of showers. A little bit of wildfire smoke still in the area. Then tomorrow, 29, 30% chance of showers, risk of a thunderstorm. And Friday, 30 and sunny. Right now at Sonic, it's a scorching hot 28.

It really is the coolest infrastructure in Edmonton. Lightning Sidewalk. Sonic Listener D posted a picture of a lightning strike he found on a North Edmonton sidewalk recently that happened in one of the latest Edmonton thunderstorms. Now, this post of, like, the charred sidewalk has over 12,000 likes and growing. So we managed to track down Lee D, and he's going to join us on air to tell us how he found this lightning sidewalk and what the wild reaction has been to this. We'll have our chat with D in 8 minutes.

0: saw this sidewalk, did you think?
1: Actually, no, I didn't. My first thought was somebody was playing with fireworks. Walking home from work, and I thought, wait a second. So I had to double back. Did a bit of online searching. Got the whole AI to scan. I'm like, yeah, sure enough, it checked out. I'm like, wow, because I had never seen a lightning strike like that before.
0: You found this sidewalk on the north side of Edmonton. I believe you said 129th Ave and 129th Street.
1: Yeah, right around the northeast corner of the school. It looked like someone had taken a very hot fire poker and stuck it in there. I made the silly mistake of touching it and realizing that there was glass in there.
0: It's good to know not to touch it, because I feel like I would want to touch the lightning strike area, because you're like, yeah, oh, maybe it's lucky. Now I should buy a lottery ticket.
1: No, it's almost right. Yeah, but no, I found out the fun way. That's it's full of very brittle glass, because it was all melted. I'm like, whoa.
0: Have you returned to Lightning Sidewalk many times? Like, is this a tourist destination now? Are people going to it since your photo?
1: Well, since I gave the address out, I'm sure a few people have driven by there.
0: I'm not going to lie. I did kind of want to go there myself and leave a get well soon balloon on the sidewalk. So it feels
1: better.
0: Yeah,
1: no kidding, right?
0: With Edmonton summers having mosquitoes, smoke, and a crap ton of rain, it's fun we at least have a lightning sidewalk now.
1: Agreed. Yeah, I agree with you totally.
0: Who needs bike lanes when we have lightning lanes?
1: There you go. That's perfect. Sonic.

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1: 1029.
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0: 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Traffic-wise, EPCOR crews are still working near the high-level bridge. It's taking them a little longer than anticipated after a storm pipe burst. They hope to reopen the southbound lane on 109th Street Thursday, so expect delays in the area. Anything else you see, text your old pals at Sonic 10029. Weather-wise, tonight, 18, 30% chance of shower, risk of a thunderstorm. Then tomorrow, 29. Again, that slight chance of showers and risk of a thunderstorm. But Friday, looking toasty, 30 and sunny. Right now at Sonic, it's 28. And hang tight, in less than 10 minutes, you could win tickets to see the beaches at K-Days.
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0: 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If you can do the ridiculous and silly sound effects for that story, you get the tickets. Good luck.

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I yearn for fuzzy peaches now. Anyways, Jimmy World on Sonic 1029. I'm Lauren Hunter. It literally is that easy to influence my subconscious. 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And you could be going to see the beaches at K-Days this weekend with front and center fan zone tickets. We'll get to this in 8 minutes. Lion.

0: 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Woo! Yeah, you did it.
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1: Sound Like Some Beaches for the Beaches!
0: We have two front and center fan zone tickets to see the Beaches at K-Days this weekend. Jen, we're going to read you a beach-related story. We want you to do the sound effects for that story.
2: Okay.
0: And is it just you doing them, or are you...

0: your kids joining too?
1: I hope they join.
0: How old are they?
1: 14 and 16.
0: Okay, well, feel free to do them as a family if you like, okay?
1: Yay.
0: Here we go. Today I set out to build a majestic sandcastle. I could practically hear the royal castle horns in my head.
1: Ba, ba, ba, ba.
0: I spent hours scraping my shovel into the ground, digging.
1: Ugh.
0: Wow, that's a very limp sounding shovel. I did so much building, I felt like a contractor with all their whirring drills and smashing hammers.
1: Bang, bang.
0: Finally, my sandcastle was complete, and it was perfect. And I said smugly to myself,
1: "Smug, smug."
2: I did it.
0: I mean, my head probably would say something like that. Then, immediately, the biggest giant wave came and crashed and washed it all away. The end! Congratulations! You sounded like some beaches for the beaches tickets!
1: Sweet! Thank you so much, Lauren.
0: The question is, you got two kids and there's three of you. Who are you going to take to the show?
1: The littlest is more of a fan, so makes sense for me not to go.
0: Oh, that's very valiant of you.
1: Very kind.
0: We'll have more passes to the beaches for you tomorrow at 5:05. Be listening.

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0: And our next Get the Hell Out of Here is about to take off.
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12: Traffic-wise, nothing much to report at the moment. Anything you do see, though, text 10029, although someone texted into Sonic. I've seen lines to the bathroom at concerts move faster than YG traffic. Oh, no. I don't know where they're referring to, but I guess there's some density somewhere. Anyways, weather-wise, tonight, 18, 30% chance of showers, risk of a thunderstorm. Tomorrow, 29, slight chance of showers, risk of a thunderstorm. And then Friday, scorching, 30 and sunny. Right now at Sonic, it's 28. And hang tight, in 27 minutes is your next chance to win your way in to Noah Kahan's sold-out show in Vancouver. You'll get airfare and accommodation.
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There's certain things in life that are coveted, like the parking spot next to the door, the cashier with no lineup, or an Edmonton summer day without smoke, rain, or mosquitoes. We can have wishful thinking, right? But there's something else very coveted we want to give you access to, my friend, because you could be getting the hell out of here to see a sold-out show with Noah Kahan in Vancouver. Basically, just be listening every weekday at 6, 8, 10, noon 2, 4, and 6 here on Sonic. We'll give you a super special secret code word. You text that in. Boom! You're qualified. Just like that. It's so easy. Unlike my high school math class or literally any I ever took.

still bitter about it. Graduated way too many years ago. Anyways, be listening at 6 o'clock because that's your next chance for the coolest trip ever. It's New Music Discovery in color. Headlights.

0: What misheard song lyric can you not unhear? Text us 10029. Because an old bit from a comedian that's literally like 12 years old has resurfaced on Twitter. People are commenting about how funny this is. It's from British comedian Peter Kay in 2012, but just going viral again now.
1: 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For years, I thought they were singing, Just Let Me Staple the Vicar, right? Who's right, who's wrong here? Listen.
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0: So, what misheard song lyric can't you unhear?
3: Okay, it's the song Radioactive. For the longest time, I honestly thought he was saying Ready to Rock, Dude.
0: I can hear I'm Ready to Rock, Dude. Like, it
3: every
0: does.
3: Every time, yes.
0: And how long did you sing it, like, Ready to Rock, Dude?
3: Up until maybe a year ago.
0: What?
3: Yes.
0: That song's been out for years.
3: I know.
0: Oh, dear. I really hope you didn't sing that in front of a group full of people at karaoke. But text us 10029. What misheard song lyric can you not unhear in a track? It's JJ Wild. The Rush on Sonic 1029.

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2: Sonic Traffic and Weather.
3: Traffic-wise, 111th Street at the Henday, there's a collision causing big, big delays. Consider alternate routes if you can. Anything else you see out there, text your pals at Sonic 10029. Weather-wise, tonight, 18, 30% chance of showers, risk of a thunderstorm. That was my super cool and very accurate thunder sound effect. Anyways, tomorrow, 29, slight chance of showers, and Friday, 30 and sunny. Right now at Sonic, it's 28, and hang tight. In 3 minutes is your next chance to qualify to get the hell out of here to see Noah Kahan in Vancouver.
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